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3: This was all Grandma Lena told. The question Bertha asked here is in the other tape about taking people in their homes. She had responded to that question saying that the first Eskimos in Kotzebue had a very nice hospitality in which if a villager comes to visit Kotzebue people with dog team, the people he or she stayed with provided dog food as well as the visitor until he decides to leave. When I listened to this story, life story, what Grandma Lena told, the picture was clear to see of the model the Inupiaq Litkoset program wrote on a poster given to use as a guideline in life from the elders. The words really apply to what Lena talked about, and they are sharing, respect for others, cooperation, respect for elders, love for children, hard work, knowledge of family tree, avoidance of conflict, respect for nature, spirituality, humor, family roles, hunter success, domestic skills, humility, responsibility to tribe. 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
2: This is Edie Bear. 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He likes to eat reindeer. He likes to eat caribou, anything, when they're alive. And this bear is good for rug too in wintertime. Oko, so your feet, little feet won't get cold. When you get bigger, try to hunt for bear. How many like to hunt? Yo, even girls can hunt if they have a little gun. Brown bear. We call this brown bear Aklak. Eskimo name is Aklak. And daddy used to take me when he go hunt Aklak. He liked to hunt Aklak. Eskimo name is Aklak. And when it get dark, I used to shiver and scared to follow her behind her. When I stopped, he pulled me up and she carried a flashlight. When it get dark, I used to close my eyes and shiver, scared of bear, Aklak. And he let me eat salmon, little tail on top, that little thing. How many of you used to see salmon? Yeah, he let me eat that kind raw. So when I see Aklak, so the Aklak won't bite me. And he used to hunt for Aklak with a flashlight. He carry a flashlight, he get real close to the bear. This kind, Aklak. When he get real close, I used to oolik, shiver, scared, maybe a little bit cry. And when she get real close, he shot him right somewhere on his face and kill it. This is the skin of Aklak. They use it for rugs. They sometimes, when they're not too rich, they use it for rugs too, a small one. Wet it real nice and cut it this way for rug when they have no wolverine. And a lot of people, long ago, they used it for doors. They have no doors like us right now. They use this kind for doors on their sod house or hunting place. They use it for door. It never went much like caribou. When it rained, they shook it up and the water went away. They use it for door. When you see bear real close, don't try to run away from it. If you run away, he'll follow you real fast and eat you up. When you see bear, just stand up still. Look at him, don't move. Just look at him, the bear. It's scary, they wanna eat when they're hungry. They like to eat when people run away from them. You just sit still and make funny faces. He'll run away too. Remember that when you get big boys and girls. And this is caribou skin, I think. They used to hunt for caribous. We lived with caribous long ago, just caribous. No, no, allow me to hardly. This is part of caribou skin. This is caribou's leg. This one goes through here. And these legs, maklaks, they go through there. They got it from this kind of caribou. Two caribou's legs they make out of those. These caribous, they tan it. After they get it, dry it up on the ground or in a inyisak somewhere pole. When they dry it, they scrape it. The woman scrape it with the scraper. You ever see scraper? Yeah, woman scraper. Scrape it hard, real hard until the skin take it off. Scrape it out. And after you finish it, they have to wet it and stretch it. Stay overnight when they're not too rushed, and they make it for something, for parkas, for muklaks, for pants, for insoles, or the bottoms, anything they make out of this one. Long ago, they never wear like you fellas have it. Hardly clothes, hardly in a long meter clothes. They have this kind, nothing but skins. That's how much they do long ago. And they scrape it, they use

0: is for inside park. It's just kind of skin, but smaller one, yearling. And the fawns, they use for inside parkies and outside parkies and for pants and for socks. They make this kind of skin. They use it. They never throw away the skin long ago. They wash them real good. And they make everything right now. You can use it for mattress, sleeping bag, anything. That this is the kind you should do. When you get bigger, yeah, don't throw it. It's real good, warm. 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Yeah, this is caribou skin. They never throw them long ago. They just love it.
1: Wrangler, Alaska, April 19, 1976. The Way People Lived by Arthur Douglas Sr. Inuit Tepcho, Inunaktot, Milan, Inunar Nexut, Anguna Hutting, Angunira Hutting Aglan, Inunit Karnexut Wok Tepcho, Inuit Toxexotic Sumic Pinachut, Toxonia Winging, Natchimic Nalurutunin, Inuka Tepcho, Inunaktot. 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That Nasaka to Nani, it is all the fluids has a mix to make that not be that again. 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
2: Elder Billy Sheldon speaks on the need for village unity to help the young people get away from alcohol and drug abuse.
3: Most of you people know who I am. My name is Billy Sheldon, chairman for the Regional Elders Council, also in our village of Norwich. Village of Norwich is only about 23 miles down the river from here. And that was where I was born and raised and lived there all my life, except for the 4 years in the military service during World War II. Right now, I am also the secretary for the Aboriginal Senior Citizens Council for the state of Alaska. I have been the chairman for our Regional Elders Council for at least 9 to 10 years now. Also, when the Elders Council was first organized, I was teaching our children the values in a place called Sivanervik, and that is between the village of Norwich and Kotzebue. It has 6 cabins there and 1 larger building which is used for feeding the children and 1 big classroom. And during the summer months, we start teaching our children for 1 week at a time, beginning with 7 and 8 year olds. We keep them there for 1 week and we teach them the values that we have inherited from our forefathers, our parents. Not all of them turn out the way we wanted them to do, but we know that a lot of them have a big help from the teaching of these values. We teach them the values. There's a big list of them, but I don't have that list with me right now. But we teach them love, loving others, respect for elders, respect for nature. Another thing we notice that when we first start teaching our children in that place, they start stealing someone else's belongings. And we include that also when we find out about this. Another thing we don't have on this list is vandalism. As we all know, in most of our villages, this is going on these days. Breaking other things, breaking things that belong to someone else. Another one, it's one of the most important things that we teach to our children, is the careless use of alcohol and drugs. As we all know, this is really hurting us in our villages. We know that our young people today are our most valuable. They are going down almost every day of our lives. Last winter, there was a group speaking mostly in 3 villages, the village of Norwich, Kiana, and Selwick, trying to find out what causes depression. I gave some points concerning this. But one of the things that causes depression is the use of alcohol, also drugs. Most of our younger people we know do not know how to handle their children. how to take care of them, how to talk to them when they start using alcohol. Some would start off by scolding them. And this is what causes depression. When you start scolding a child, he doesn't really know why he is being scolded. When this happens, we should start talking to them the way we should. And I think to myself, why be left out when others are having fun? That was the first mistake I made as a young man. I was about the only child my parents had, and I didn't get scolding from them. They loved me, and I was always thinking that I should do the same thing. And whatever they tell me, something bad and something good, I get the point there. We all know that whenever we do something or say something to hurt the feelings of other people, it comes back at us twice as hard. Whatever you do or whatever you say for the good of others, it lives on and on. Today, most of our villages in our area are dry, except for the two villages. Some of our villages, even though they are dry, it didn't change much. We know that, and we can see it. Why? We, the people living in our communities, are not backing up our law enforcement officers. This is why it's weak. If we are really concerned about going dry, we must stand behind them. Last spring, our youngest son was put into jail, and he stayed in jail overnight. I had a talk with him, pray for him in the morning while he was still in bed. And I talked to him the best way I think I did. I told him that we love you, son. That's our youngest child. We don't want nothing to happen to you. You can live without using alcohol. If you keep it up, you will run into something you didn't expect to run into. We as parents in every one of our villages must be really concerned about our young people today. Not too long ago, I understand, as I was reading a newspaper from Anchorage, and it says the death rate of our younger people is down 15%, which was caused by the careless use of alcohol and drugs. This is good, but we must still work harder from now on. We need unity. We need unity in our communities. We need unity in every area of our state of Alaska. If we do, the things we have desired for will become a reality someday, and I hope soon. Thank you for listening, and God bless you all.
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4: 1897, Cuba, Congress. 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
0: Gathering places from all over to keep back that room of it been run. Taken a part of two mutual taken, eat looting as a sport of two mutual taken. A povertaken water gana on their own. They always have Eskimo decks across there. There's so many igloos across there to invent a part of two. Long ago. I'll get my death. Taken a tip top my night. 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Meet first, well, even down in Aniga. I can up Mulhaki, Tetna, in you near to the cover. I couldn't use my cutting up on the chore, it could look even it. The chore of summer money who killed the Titilian. To take six could have got to take some on the Charlie Ellen Apanga, Dor and Tikarani. 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
0: 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And then I keep one. Aku nak cili ulu kapu tip ko. 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Ujarat, stone. They have it for their ulu. Or knife, jade knife. Mikirusuli that new jade knife or keeping you look to Jim across the chip. Sabal hotting a chip girl. Man is in the boat, Sabal hotting a can of the moon with it. Sabasuli, when they wanted to have a straight pangna hamasuki, Mako, Ipagachi hamasuki for eggs. Jade, they put kizumit, riverman, where the storm current, and then put big rock underneath. That tree that from her root, demonstrate them, Hidislu, Sagamachi, them in Nahlu, then a grand Nagatamna, then a Sakup Lugosin, Mumutu, the Nago cover, Pizarre Silimako, say Parade, Taman. Take a long time, so the water have to sharpen them too, same time. If they have a written language, they would admit, And I go to get a little chocolate to get like that. And go on and kill that, I see. Pissing me the music. To leave out Ukale chair near coming. Ivaluna, sing you. Could you blew it? Poor chair harassed it. Shapu blew it now. Oh, Pugami, oh, look at that. That's how they always get collected. Oh my God, look at the flu.
4: A rabbit.
0: Leon, and the Bruna Bruna. Oh my God, the flu took a target. 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Malone, the Guba Honey, that having already the Duke flu. 1911, man. 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
5: 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The flag of time can I see them up for coming up my room. The book cut the stone one cut out in our head. I can do the message that took a time to Ramadan. Ubona, Okayam, Atatang. 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Dama Katakman, a cardigan, who collate me blooming you water wishes to come in. 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Man, Maligaria, the book, a cardigan, the river, see the catastrophe. 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

0: 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First name, William is a grand last name. Warehouse way up there used to be, and then that one, the one that from the church up there in the new one, the Maramang, the Comaning, the warehouse, Mr. Tostasu, that Chivasu, that Chivane, in house, warehouse, almost more than the Lakurman chain, the Matur Kishin, the Mani, Idlopor, all. 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No way in the way out in the long way to one each at the music. The men of Baglat have gone a time at two pages at school to live or time bear more on it to believe in it in the Rapison. Greenberg and Rapison make it so hot and happy later on. That goes to look at and better and start on us at Chivan Picacasa, Candy, go to Cuba, because I'm not in the Hakan, they took to it. Part of it, I believe, the hot Mikako Cook. In Yavinello, Paninero, would have a new moment, I will head out with it. Chivuani, eat Magna Gagli in the current, and I luma or my panama glit or to live in the current. That's what she makes her packers. Fancy packers. She lays a stock door on our girl. She's a 6 footer, 3 inches. 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I'm going to go out,
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0: I don't know what became of the big one. They was Kaisang Wang. But when they hunted, never have a new rifle long ago, only with a spear or an arrow or a sling. Igloo or young people. My nectar is called money in the attack. The music in the run tap for William at the left over. The one is little Paul Man Siliatani, Paul Clay, Ibrahim to Pan Man Germany. If you go to the Lamb, can the family to Perahotte in Dog Man of Peter? 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
3: 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One of them is a medical service. 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We go astray like scattered all over, every man his own way. But the Lord laid on in Nukdi our soul. Thou now sin, Jesus, Chibu Chukroni at Kakalak Tinago, Okotigiga, Nunavgok, our Savior all over, Mani Hill. 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

0: Jesus, Ishigen ye, Bao te gofta, Bao te gofta, God metodin, Bao te limon. Tabla, atut lamnon, lalaun ngadok, God, kwalang ngadok, inangabluniki, I am Alpha and Omega, the first and the last. Our Lord is Sang of Lunil, King of the Sang of Lunil, is Narony. Heaven is my throne, the hurt is my footstool. The Vet of Lunny, Katimizak to what it's any in Nakimak with regard to it. Until I'm going to give up God, whenever you recall, God of the Crown of regard to it, and God you knocked on all the cup. And I used to never say, thank be to God for his grateful gift and the blessing of God the Father, the Son, and his Holy Spirit be with us all evermore. Amen.
1: Here is a summary of Elder Charlie Jensen's words.
2: Charlie Jensen, I will thank our leaders who came to plan our life for the future. I also thank the school district for teaching our children. When I was growing up, I wasn't as lucky, and I didn't have a teacher because I followed my parents who lived off the country. I was born at a snow house, 1891, at Jappertown. My parents would arrive first part of July when the fur of the caribou was prime on the tundra. Yearly, this activity of getting caribou for clothing and bedding was their activity as they lived. In the spring, we would hunt for ducks. Then they would gather at Kotzebue. People from Point Hope, Kivalina, Noatak, Buckland, Selawik, and Siberia all would gather here at Kotzebue. They had games. Exercises on strength or in strengthening themselves took the form of football games, dancing, and races. Eskimo dancing also became a part of their celebration. When the white man came, they saw rivalry that existed between Point Hope and Kotzebue as if each were hunting the other. But by 1901, a person that he referred to as Doc Daluk, they became baptized and confirmed to the church. Thanksgiving, Christmas, Easter, July 4th, each had a specific purpose. And he quoted, since God established this earth, it is said, in the beginning was the Word was God. Some of the people that were smart helped others that weren't as fortunate. Bow and arrows were used to hunt, so were spears and harpoons for whaling. I do not like the game warden here. That's not what we want. This meeting, beginning in 1971, began the topic of unity. They'll continue long into the future on the topic of unity. In 1984, Manilak was open. There became a revolution like a magical service, which, like baptism, united us. An example was used of a senator. Like a senator, we are united.

0: many regions, information originating from America will spread to other countries like Canada. White men who do not know this area or our lifestyle should not come in great numbers. Good relationships will continue. He referred to Isaiah 63, gather my people before the arrival of Christ. Isaiah said, we are lost, we go astray, every man his own way. The land all over will take the evils of our world. You are directing us in our way of life. We have a being where help is forthcoming. The Lord is my shepherd. That's how we must live. A new life in him was life.
1: Elder Charlie Jensen speaks. This broadcast was taped during the Alaska Native Review Commission hearings in Kotzebue, November
2: 1984. 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
0: Here is a summary of Elder Lena Sauer's words.
2: Definite changes have occurred. When I was a very young girl, we observed the ceremonies of dancing before feast. The food was set in front of everyone. I grew up participating with the dancers because my parents were dancers too. A dancer would rise.

0: then began sprinkling food to the demon. The feeding of food to the devil was a common practice among the Eskimo dancing rituals. Missionaries were in Kotzebue at that time. When my parents continued to mingle with the Eskimo dancers, my parents were not involved as our first believers did. They both were not behaving as the other Eskimo people who had been converted into Christianity. The Eskimo dances were held at Napaktuktuk. At Kotzebue, the residents who all were Christians did not practice the Eskimo dance. In fact, dances were not held here at Kotzebue. I followed my parents. I was with them at the Eskimo dances. We settled at Napaktuktuk, where people lived. There were occasions when Eskimo dances were held here, but there was no feasting. Such feasting was also omitted during Eskimo dances whenever they were held at the Kotzebue Community House. Unless guests were invited here from other villages, the scheduling of a feast did not take place. Together with their invited guests to join them, dances and a feast was part of their festival. The annual observance of festivity by the Eskimo was held before Christmas in the fall time. Our people before us were generous in sharing the food at a feast. Everyone was fed, even if there was danger of depleting their food supply. With the oldest generation, I saw and observed their rituals before a feast. After their food was set, servings of food and water to the devil was common. Portions of food from large, deep wooden trays was taken. So was water. Then it was served to the demon sometimes. If there was a name, a task, the name was called out. In them days, there were no bowls. Instead, they used the large, deep, dug-out wooden containers. Also, plates of wood is what they had. Flat wooden trays were used as serving dishes of dried fish and dried black seal meat preserved in seal oil. There were other containers as well, filled with berries. It was after their ritual of feeding the devil that people were served. These practices were followed as their ceremonial ritual, which was held by our forefathers who were Inupiaq. Everyone who came to the feast was fed, including the children.
1: 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Translation by Bertha Stocker Jennings.
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2: Lena Sowers talks about some of the history of Kotzebue life in earlier days when she's just a young lady. She's now 100 years old or older. Here's what she said. Kotzebue town was always a trading center. We had many visitors from every village that go trade with their native crafts or with food. In my early days, the people of Kotzebue had good hospitality to visitors. There were many very hard-working people who did food gathering in the summer and supplied all the visitors in the winter, including their own families. People who came with dog teams was always fed dog food, and Kotzebue people was always able to supply any visitor free without charge. Right now it's different since hotels are built and apartment houses. It's a different story. When the white man came, the leadership changed with it. The leadership had changed. Even the Selwick people that still comes down to do their summer gathering has a real small little area to live during the summer months. It seems like to me that we do not care for them, but we can't help it. We are being run by officials. The CAA, now called FAA, people from all over the region, long ago, that was their tenting area. People pitched up tents side by side, families or clans, like a neat pile of cut wood, and spend their summer weeks gathering. They got along real good. Now the Eskimo can't even use that area

Even when they come to town, they are charged for sleeping in one spot. And the service is the example. It feels to me like we don't respect anyone anymore. It's showing that we do not invite them into our own homes anymore, like we did long ago. The property that we claimed since birth is all gone, almost all gone. Even as the real Kotzebue residents, you feel that you are not welcome in your own birth town. And Eskimo people were always clean and tidy, no matter where they resided, in camps or smaller settlements, in coastal camps. Everybody burned their trash. Even animal bones was always burnt, and all the land was always clean. That looked like nobody had lived there before. It's not respectful of ourselves anymore to even live around. Eskimo loved each other and had respected their elders. What I want to tell you now is, when you come to town, to please be cheerful and visit your relatives in a fun Eskimo way. Don't go to the bars and join the drinking parties. Be sober and visit Kotzebue people and have fun with us.

0: Elders Council Secretary Clarence Good recorded Elder Savak's speech on Inupiaq Day in Selawik, January 18, 1983.
1: Okay, now responsibility. Your parents have a good responsibility to put out a good life for you ahead. Now, how many understand Eskimo? Not too much, eh? Not too much. So maybe we're going to mostly talk English. Okay. Everything comes from home. Every house have a responsibility. Every home. You hear about everything. Everything is come from home. Even the war. Good people come from home because their parents have responsibility to raise their children, a good home. And next again from home is a school. You teachers have responsibility to teach you ABCs. I don't have to ask you ABC, 1, 2, 3, like the little ones over here, because you know ABCs, 1, 2, 3 already. So may we speak it this way. Every home have responsibility for you to grow up. Second is the school. Learn, let you learn so you can read the book. It's their responsibility for you to learn, and you'll learn it. And from the school, a Sunday school that will teach you how to make a better ways of life, better ways of living. Okay. Now, from Sunday school, you go out. Now, let's speak a little bit about being a ladies and gentlemen. Ladies and gentlemen in the world, people are looking, ladies and gentlemen, because ladies and gentlemen are respected by people. You know, ladies and gentlemen. Okay. We have to come back to the first mentioning about the mom and daddy's responsibility. Mom and daddy has a big responsibility to raise you with food, clothing, and everything. You know, in here, we can say about maybe 10 or 15 years more, you will come to the stage where mom and daddy had been. You will have your own responsibility, 10, 15, 20 years more. And so everything comes from home, and each and every, whatever we may say, have their own responsibility to make the people live better. But everything come out good from the home, from good home, Christian home, and the church. But you know, as we speak of, in trying to come out with ladies and gentlemen, some children, boys and girls, never turn out to be ladies and gentlemen because the devil is there always tempting people to make wrong ways. Now, having responsibility, it's just a big thing in life. Maybe we can say, speaks of a little bit, someone has a real most top responsibility in our ways of living, being American. Now, President, we can understand him. He has a big responsibility. We won't try to speak of all he's responsible for, but he's responsible for the good and rights of the people, the President of the United States. That's his big responsibility. Now, responsibility at home, we mentioned mom and dad to train you a good way, and school have responsibility, and Sunday school, church has responsibility for you to live right. Okay, you first learn to earn dollar. Amaka, without dollar, you can't buy nothing. Only with dollar you buy. That dollar can make you fulfill what your desire. To make money and whatnot, good people, good young men, good young boys, they learn good ways of living, they learn to make money. And then when they make money, why they're all right. But you know, lazy people, we can't call them, ladies and gentlemen. Laziness brings empty at home, no money. when a young boy is not, don't have too much money, he learns to covet or want something. Young boy, when he don't have money, the devil tempts him. He tempts each and everyone. Tempter will tempt him to steal, and because he's got no money. Now, this boy who steals, he could not have a good responsibility. But you know, all the people is not that way. Some good people, even they don't have anything, but they learn to ask. No digging. Digging is no good. So that makes the bad people. You can't, that people won't call you gentlemen if you do the wrong thing in life, like stealing and tagalog talk. We all know what, I don't have to kind of translate it, but you know tagalog talk is kind of a lie anyway. It's no good because stealing and tagalog lie goes hand in hand. So you can't give it, call a ladies and gentlemen again. Seemingly, the tempter can tempt each and every one, boy and girl, to live the wrong way of life. They will not be called ladies and gentlemen. Ladies and gentlemen is honored. You know why? About maybe 10, 15, 20 years more, which here in Jesus tells, people will look to you, good boy and a good girl, gentlemen and lady. And then when you are there, people get together, they're going to vote for you. They're going to vote for ladies and gentlemen to be leaders of the people. Now, to be a leader of the people, you got to be a good, to be a leader, to be a gentleman, and a girl, lady. So everything comes from home. As we can't forget that. We got to speak it because each and every one of us have a home. So one good helper we can find in all walks of life to be a guide and a helper is Jesus himself. When he was in the world, well, he helped each and everyone. So he is there to help us to be ladies and gentlemen, to find us a good home. You know we love a good home. And that someone's responsibility to teach some other people to get into a place where they can get a good home. You know what next to that one is obedience. If you obey your mom and dad, obey the teacher, obey the councilman law, rules and laws, obedience makes you happy. Because that comes from ladies and gentlemen. But if you learn to do the wrong thing, and then people will not come back to the same stuff again, people will not vote for you. But anyway, very few people will get on top anyway, because only one gets a president in the United States. But anyway, we need ladies and gentlemen each and every place. Ladies and gentlemen are good citizens of the community, religious, or anywhere. They have a good leader they can look to. But you know the best thing in life, the Christians doing their best are the best leaders in the village as of now. Because the world is going on, children, it'll be bad thing coming ahead in the future. Everything what the Bible says is fulfilling, and the coming of Christ so close now. Things will change in a hurry. Because things will change in a hurry. Let us look to the Bible itself. Read the Bible for yourself. You'll find it, everything in the Bible written. And then the Bible will teach you the better walks of life. And you'll be happy in all your life. Because everything that comes from God, all things work together for good to them that love God and to them that are called according to his purpose. Remember, people that follow God are always happy. They can be called ladies and gentlemen, and they can fulfill their responsibility. It makes them happy. Okay, back to our responsibility. In our responsibility, the best thing we can learn is to obey our parents, and then we learn to teach our children to go in a better way of life, in our daily life. Responsibility is a big thing because it has to do with something to do for your fellow people. Like Trugor Umari, they have their responsibility between to for better ways of life is to Zokutira. Zokutira. Zokutira. In the walks of life is needful in every community. You know, that is what we call, it's hard to get along with people when you have that cannot be gentleman and hard to fulfill the responsibility. But you know, love fulfills everything. In every walk of life, you can see for yourself, you can read the Bible for yourself, you find out for yourself. As you learn in school on how to read and the meanings of the word, is going to help you to be a better way, learn to live on a better side of life. It's wonderful to look. And it's so good. You know, one thing for sure, if you want God to help you, if you make a dollar, count 10. 10 cents goes to offering 1 cent to 5 cents, 8 cents, or 10 cents, whatever you can do. Because there's a promise in that. If we give something to church, God will bless us in every walk of life. God will open the windows of heaven and bless us. So don't forget that your big responsibility is to take care of your church, just like take care of your servant. Because God cannot come down and do it for us, we must do it for God. And that becomes our responsibility to take care of the church. As you learn, but best thing that I can tell you is when you hit your pillow, keep praying, because the devil is there to tempt you each and every day. Keep praying and read the Bible. If you don't read the Bible and if you don't pray, life's going to be hard. Life's going to be hard because Christian mom and dad are good today. They are better in the walks of life. Yes, the best thing is you can learn to obey your parents and teachers, and from there on you learn to obey God. They go.
0: Elder James Savak Sr. of Selawik speaks. KOTZ would like to thank the Selawik Elders Council for permission to air this program.
2: Elder Billy Sheldon speaks on the need for village unity to help the young people get away from alcohol and drug abuse.
3: Most of you people know who I am. My name is Billy Sheldon, chairman for the Regional Elders Council, also in our village of Norvik. Village of Norvik is only about 23 miles down the river from here. And that was where I was born and raised and lived there all my life except for the 4 years in the military service during World War II. Right now, I am also the secretary for the Aboriginal Senior Citizens Council for the state of Alaska. I have been the chairman for our Regional Elders Council for at least 9 to 10 years now. Also, when the Elders Council was first organized, I was teaching our children the values in a place called Sivanavik, and that is between the village of Norvik and Kotzebue. It has 6 cabins there and 1 larger building which is used for feeding the children and 1 big classroom. And during the summer months, we start teaching our children for 1 week at a time, beginning with 7 and 8 year olds. We keep them there for 1 week, and we teach them the values that we have inherited from our forefathers, our parents. Not all of them turn out the way we wanted them to do, but we know that a lot of them have a big help from the teaching of these values. We teach them the values. There's a big list of them, but I don't have that list with me right now, but we teach them love, loving others, respect for elders, respect for nature. Another thing we notice that when we first start teaching our children that place, they start stealing someone else's belongings. And we include that also when we find out about this. Another thing we don't have on this list is vandalism. As we all know, in most of our villages, this is going on these days. Breaking other things, breaking things that belong to someone else. Another one is one of the most important things that we teach to our children is the careless use of alcohol and drugs. As we all know, this is really hurting us in our villages. We know that our young people today are our most valuable. They are going down almost every day of our lives. Last winter, there was a group speaking mostly in three villages, the village of Norvik, Kayana, and Selvik, trying to find out what causes depression. I gave some points concerning this, but one of the things that causes depression is the use of alcohol, also drugs. Most of our younger people we know do not know how to handle their children, how to take care of them, how to talk to them when they start using alcohol. Some would start off by scolding them, and this is what causes depression. When you start scolding a child, he doesn't really know why he is being scolded. When this happens, we should start talking to them the way we should. And I think to myself, why be left out when others are having fun? That was the first mistake I made as a young man. I was about the only child my parents had. And I didn't get scolding from them. They loved me. And I was always thinking that I should do the same thing. And whatever they tell me, something bad and something good, I get the point there. We all know that whenever we do something or say something to hurt the feelings of other people, it comes back at us twice as hard. Whatever you do or whatever you say for the good of others, it lives on and on. Today, most of our villages in our area are dry, except for the two villages. Some of our villages, even though they are dry, it didn't change much. We know that, and we can see it. Why? We, the people living in our communities, are not backing up our law enforcement officers. This is why it's weak. If we are really concerned about going dry, we must stand behind them. Last spring, our youngest son was put into jail, and he stayed in jail overnight. I had a talk with him, pray for him in the morning while he was still in bed. And I talked to him the best way I think I did. I told him that we love you, son. That's our youngest child. We don't want nothing to happen to you. You can live without using alcohol. If you keep it up, you will run into something you didn't expect to run into. We as parents in every one of our villages must be really concerned about our young people today. Not too long ago, I understand, as I was reading a newspaper from Anchorage, and it says the death rate of our younger people is down 15%, which was caused by the careless use of alcohol and drugs. This is good, but we must still work harder from now on. We need unity. We need unity in our communities. We need unity in every area of our state of Alaska. If we do, the things we have desired for will become a reality someday, and I hope soon. Thank you for listening, and God bless you all.
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4: 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But that now you know, would you let our stepmother later? Okay, stepmother, you tell me to go down in Akula, someplace down there, and the gamma van question. Never taken it, hurt herself and close to death, I think. In the water, they found her. They met Tabrumova step, Matal Mauva, Cotigan, Snovova, Tokosikam, Temen, Cotigan, Ranga Tabrumina. How Mr. Gotte, you mean you looked in the beauty land? Nagova, Urban, near Rasul Summa, Tabrun, Rangna, Manepan. 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Manu kima kau katang itu Then later on, he had that big house. They need to put Panikunasin. Patterson, Mr. Patterson, whom a partner after he had. In the land, Tapkova, Civil Leader, Tamitko, Tamper Morona, Civil Leader, Baker, Skipko, Tunip, Lugutanis, our logic. Mr. Baker and McCammett. McCammett, and not Aham, Nulera Lockdog, I seen him, Billy. Billy Woodruff at Nakanganuk at Lamagu Lakat Mikunonit Mani, Woodruff Magazine, Billy Woodruff at Naklu, Dema Kiva Walter Ken, but did the Mazra, Debrum Billy Ignaga Ahangamirin. Book them, Kimini Bershakata, just like my own brother. We fight. Partner, who took care, let me take it among a hunting street, the man who stole the hunting. But the year I can't remember because that was 1900, by the candy kato tisulipka Milan. Around 1906 or 1907 tamatamani mako iligalexit store. The machine keep loose at Tivani time next to Khan Captain Paxton could go midnight sun at the lick. The Hungasin you'll be using that equipment to the story. Captain Paxton, to pay you the Maguma, to call storekeeper account. To little candies, stop go to the candies, to my tamani, 1910, 11, 12. The man to Marine, you get to see that the man in the law, man. We used to work the back to the work handling, a calu cruiser to the dock. 15 the men I can knock down that. The bro, unno see the pretty boat, unno me, cane manning macuna, being it the bro, nang in the lato, over a little no me, time no cane, not in my kitchen, mong a pizarro, the mcusin mock of the tenor, past the house. All summer. Sick, makim gimme ma at the cast of time, talujahit narugat. The minute of it, talujahimna. Talujah to Toki, salmon. Mouth of no tagman king and talujahting. Talujahmigashi, Pirayat, Kalumna, Tok, Tame in the Lame, Captain Paxton, Kunu. Okay, Messi, them out, traveling his hardener, or Turkman, Captain Paxton, and I keep blue, them to can the table outside to diet. Sam, there's a big candy up here too long ago. And I had given to me. Then bring along with the new gadget. Who won you, Rocky Kirstar, my guy, you lost in it, Matakisanic money in your gadget, ugly of Louis, you that? They want them to go to school. No, that nasty time of government. She vastly woman, so many feet that no, no, no, no, no, no, no, no, no, no, no, no, no, no, no, no, no, no, no, no, no, no, no, no, no, no, no, no, no, no, no, no, no, no, no, no, no, no, no, no, no, no, no, no, no, no, no, no, no, no, no, no, no, no, no, no, no, no, no, no, no, no, no, no, no, no, no, no, no, no, no, no, no, no, no, no, no, no, no, no, no, no, no, no, no, no, no, no, no, no, no, no, no, no, no, no, no, no, no, no, no, no, no, no, no, no, no, no, no, no, no, no, no, no, no, no, no, no, no, no, no, no, no, no, no, no, no, no, no, no, no, no, no, no, no, no, no, no, no, no, no, no, no, no, no, no, no, no, no, no, no, no, no, no, no, no, no, no, no, no, no, no, no, no, no, no, no, no, no, no, no, no, no, no, no, no, no, no, no, no, no, no, no, no, no, no, no, no, no, no They don't like people that steal and tell a lie. Even when they want to make umek, they always had to go. Rooting it, the matter, Major Kajan Lutna, Kupok Lut, Kajanulu frame Maliore. They had to work all the time. It all lay out. They had nothing over, it go has to move to me, Nang in nature to home to pick. It has to me to give about Munaglista, I didn't let him give over. I stop at Lakama. To permit uninirat that not known after Hanukso to Lakman, all at Lakman, now we go to Roma, in you, all it left out. Come Moroccan, call out the broad of me, glue iglum. Take down on the throat, and you'll go jago. It's a mere new miracle, and you didn't. I'm Morton, Hanny, Immokovit. Take me what up to Vernon. To when it keep go, keep me silly, keep me six silly, you got just with Pitohaur with the stick and then with a rope and then rope on the neck too. And then they had to go around all the time. Ima, keep me on that. Pitu women, Tabra, Pirakna, Sotaman, Nagoshi, Kumadra, Tabra.
5: So the ceiling point them pirated. 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Oh, tell the lock to Nagulian at all last. The king next time, nerding. He's standing the key to wash loo to ten pirated. You keep going, waste the legend. I make 2 months or it like that. They had to try to save every bit from the animal. Never waste. The Bragland is not a star, it's not a star. It's not a star. But that thing trap pile of wood, he got rusted. To permit Nicola, let it pile up gang to the Nikip Coglan, it needs Chenik Picarot, open rame, it Chenik, Mitfresonic, as you keep me, it Chenik, Mitfulanic, as it looked, Kilaya Sluch. 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And then when they go down next time, down with clean. 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

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Tamasin, ibuulalik man, si kuman na, we will make the same just like earthquake. We can't. But one of them never had up it. The really art net, that net. To the first, you let the staff into the queue, we may bending a cup of carol. Mother Kayakangani, may tap gun, knock it up, the moment knock it up.

carefully to the words of the song.

I attended a service at a little church in the country not long ago. 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A warm breeze through the open windows brought in the smell of new-mown hay in a nearby field, and the singing of birds could be heard in the moment of silence as the preacher opened up his Bible to read. And then a little old man stood up, bent with age, his hair thin and white, and said, "Preacher, tell them that Satan is real too. You can hear him in songs that give praise to idols and sinful things in this world. You can see him in destruction of homes torn apart. I know that Satan is real, for once I had a happy home. I was loved and respected by my family. I was looked upon as a leader in my community. And then Satan came into my life. I grew selfish and unneighborly. My friends turned against me, and finally my home was broken apart. My children took their paths into a world of sin. Yes, preacher, it's sweet to know that God is real and to know that in him all things are possible. And we know that heaven is a real place where joy shall never end. But sinner friend, if you're here today, Satan is real too. And hell is a real place, a place of everlasting punishment."

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Brand. 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It's a brand. Today, Niglicks are running in. They're laying eggs right now in some place around the tundra. 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

Today's Inupiaq word of the day is siku, meaning ice. 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Sikulikiluk, sikulikiluk. Ice is melting and going. This is Iyaran Irene Farquhar from New York.

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0: Today's Inupiaq word of the day is sonik, bone. Sonik, bone. Sentence, una, sonik katiktoruk. This bone is white. Uvanga, atika nosuk, Rose Hadley.
1: 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To travel, pulling boat along shore. 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
2: 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We had Pilot Bread Eating Contest Uvanga Atira Nigrogruk Ningi, Harriet Blair, Amler, Ibisap Parmi, Askus Wangum, Davruma, Ilisotik Kangatigut, Teku.

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0: Today's in a pack word of the day is upinakshrak, meaning springtime. 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
1: Today in your pack word of the day is seluktuk or silaluktituk. It's raining. 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Kuviron. Josephine Sampson.

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0: Is she really going out with him?
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0: Betty, is that Jimmy's ring you're wearing?
1: Mm-hmm. 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

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Now he's found somebody new, and you want him back again.

0: Live from NPR News in Washington, I'm Louise Schiavone. Canadians appear to overwhelmingly support Prime Minister Mark Carney's response to the escalation in the trade war between Canada and the United States. Dan Karpinchuk tells us there's broad agreement that a line has been crossed.
1: Provincial premiers from across the country say Trump has gone too far, and all, with the exception of Alberta, say it's time to fight back. They agree it will be tough on Canadians. Jobs will be lost and businesses closed because of President Trump's 50% tariffs. Many business leaders, such as the Canadian Steel Producers Association, agree that no deal is better than a bad deal. Fans at Major League Soccer matches in Montreal and Vancouver booed the U.S. national anthem Saturday. Many people promised to shun American alcohol. Ottawa's retaliation begins on September the 8th, targeting U.S. sectors including steel, dairy, appliances, agricultural equipment, pulp and paper, and electronics. For NPR News, I'm Dan Karpinchuk in Toronto.
0: The U.S. Postal Service has released a plan in response to President Trump's order to restrict mail-in voting for this fall's midterm election. But multiple court orders are blocking the USPS from carrying out that plan for now. NPR's Hansi Lo Wang has more.
2: A key change under the finalized rule from the U.S. Postal Service would require states to turn over their absentee voter lists to the mailing agency in order to have their mail-in ballots delivered. For now, though, a federal judge in Boston has blocked USPS, which is a financial supporter of NPR. The judge found that President Trump's executive order for the Postal Service and other federal agencies oversteps his authority under the Constitution. Trump himself has voted by mail in Florida, and for months his executive order to limit mail-in voting has been caught up in legal fights. A dozen Republican-led states are appealing the latest nationwide ruling by the judge in Boston, and comes as the wait continues for the Supreme Court to weigh in on an earlier ruling that blocks USPS from implementing Trump's order in the 23 mainly Democratic-led states, plus Washington, D.C., that sued. Hansi Lo Wang, NPR News.
0: The nation's capital is hosting its first ever Indy car race around the National Mall to celebrate 250 years of America. NPR's Ava Berger is at the track and says everywhere you look, it's red, white, and blue.
3: At 8 a.m., fans were already sprinting into the National Mall. Not for the museums, for the cars. Decked out in American flag pants and a Freedom 250 shirt and hat, Cameron Graves already had a front row seat by 8:15 a.m. He described the feeling at the Freedom 250 Grand Prix.
4: Oh, man. Patriotic and electric.
3: IndyCar drivers started their practice laps at 9:15 a.m. Flyovers in a military dress are scheduled throughout the morning, and President Donald Trump is expected to wave the green flag around 1:15 p.m. to start the 250-mile race. Ava Berger, NPR News, Washington.
0: This is NPR News. Recent college graduates are struggling to land entry-level jobs. Lee Gaines reports some blame AI.
5: Irene Chang graduated from Georgia Tech this past spring with an engineering degree.
6: I think I've applied to around 450 applications now.
5: Still, no offers. She thinks AI might be part of the reason. Economists don't all agree. Stanford University researchers found employment declined for younger workers in jobs that AI can more easily automate, like software development. But Harvard University economist David Deming isn't convinced. He points to the rise in remote work since the pandemic. He says employers are less likely to hire entry-level workers for remote positions. Still, he thinks AI will impact jobs at some point.
7: But it'll take some time and it's going to be very bumpy and messy and you know, buckle up.
5: For NPR News, I'm Lee Gaines.
0: A federal judge says the Trump administration acted illegally when it stopped processing immigrant visas for citizens of 75 countries, including Afghanistan, Brazil, and Yemen. U.S. District Judge Jeanette Vargas said this is discrimination based on nationality and violation of federal immigration law. Under federal law, visas are not to be issued to people who cannot support themselves while in the U.S., but Vargas ruled those determinations must not be based on nationality. Serena Williams returns to the U.S. Open this week in a mixed doubles pairing with Carlos Alcaraz. The U.S. Tennis Association says the two tennis stars have been given a wild card into the tournament. I'm Louise Schiavone, NPR News, Washington.
8: 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Other contributors include Jarl and Pamela Moan, focusing on civil liberties, foster youth, public radio, and the arts. 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
9: Good morning. It's 6 minutes after 6 here at KOTZ. First of all, for weather, elevated water levels for Monday and Tuesday for portions of the zone. High water coming your way Monday and Tuesday, please be advised. Looking at today, partly sunny, highs in the mid-50s, west-southwest winds at 10 miles an hour. Tonight, mostly cloudy, rain showers, lows around 50 degrees, southeast winds at 25 miles an hour. Monday, mostly cloudy, with numerous rain showers, highs in the mid-50s, south winds at 30 miles an hour. Monday night, mostly cloudy, numerous rain showers, lows around 50 degrees, southwest winds at 30 miles an hour. Tuesday, mostly cloudy, numerous rain showers, highs around 50 degrees, west winds at 30 miles an hour. Again for today, partly sunny, highs in the mid-50s, with southwest winds at 10 miles an hour. And tonight, mostly cloudy, rain showers, lows around 50 degrees, southeast winds at 25 miles an hour. Once again, that warning is the elevated water levels for Monday and Tuesday for portions of this zone. Currently, clouds should be were clear, temperature of 46 degrees, winds are northwest at 9, and we do have 10-mile visibility. And sunrise, 6:52 a.m. will set tonight at 10:52 p.m., and they'll give us 16 hours of daylight for today, and that's a loss of 7 minutes and 43 seconds from yesterday. Again, clouds are clear, 46 degrees, winds are northwest at 9, and we do have 10-mile visibility for this hour. That's a look at the news and the weather for this hour. 620 messages coming your way. 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And for Sunday morning music, my name is Ernie, volunteer at your service here at KOTZ for this fine Sunday morning. 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Good morning.

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Good morning to you. That song by the Stoic Frontiers Group with Bob Nicotto wrote. And the one before that one, Look For Me, that was by Ken Shelley with the Cusco Group. And Lighthouse started up for Good Music on the 6 o'clock hour. And that was by Robert Sheldon. Good morning to you. Listening to Sunday Morning Music here at KUTZ. Let's see, my number for messages throughout this morning, 907-442-3434. Get them out for Tony after each hour this morning. Only current message for this hour this morning. Good morning. And the commercial salmon fishing opening. Commercial fishing will open for the Kotchewee District as follows. 10 a.m. to 6 p.m. today, Sunday, August 23rd, 2026. And they'll continue through Friday, August 28th. Same time, 10 a.m. to 6 p.m. on each day. Until Friday. That's for Monday, Tuesday, Wednesday, Thursday, and Friday, including today, Sunday, 10 a.m. to 6 p.m. Sunday, August 23rd. Two buyers are currently registered to purchase salmon in Kotchewee this season. 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No more current messages. Current condition, though, here in Kotzebue, clear. 46 degrees, winds northwest at 9. We do have 10-mile visibility for this hour. And that's a good weather and messages for this hour. Good morning. 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

0: God can do the same for you. He can reach down and get you out of the mess. Amen.
1: That song by Brother Gary Simple from the city of Your Country, with God Reach Way Down Below the Bottom. Come Rock Tuntin translated How Great Thou Art, that was by Carrie Armstrong, accompanied with Joyful Noise with Mary Norton at the violin. Good morning to you listening to Sunday morning music here at KUTZ. First of all, in weather, elevated water levels for Monday and Tuesday for portions of this zone. So we got high water coming Monday and Tuesday for portions of this zone. Looking at today, partly sunny, highs in the mid-50s with southwest winds to 10 miles an hour. Tonight, mostly cloudy, rain showers, lows around 50 degrees, southeast winds to 25 miles an hour. Monday, mostly cloudy with numerous rain showers, highs in the mid-50s with south winds at 30 miles an hour. Monday night, mostly cloudy, numerous rain showers, lows around 50 degrees, southwest winds at 30 miles an hour. And for Tuesday, mostly cloudy, numerous rain showers, lows around 50 degrees, with west winds at 30 miles an hour. Again for today, partly sunny, highs in mid-50s, with southwest winds to 10 miles an hour. Tonight, mostly cloudy, rain showers, with lows around 50 degrees, southeast wind at 25 miles an hour. And currently, Kotchevi, were clear, temperature of 46 degrees. Winds are northwest at 9. We do have 10-mile visibility for this hour. Sunrise this morning, 6:52 a.m. We'll set tonight at 10:52 p.m. And that'll give us 16 hours of daylight for today. And that's a loss of 7 minutes and 43 seconds from yesterday. Currently, Kotchevi again, clear, 46 degrees. Winds are northwest at 9. We do have 10-mile visibility for this hour. And that's our weather, and it's time for our recorded program, Sing for Joy. Good morning, this is Sunday Morning Music here at QTZ 720 on DMDAO. Sing for Joy, already in progress. Minnesota.
2: Reverend Alexander Jacob is your host.
3: There are many moments throughout the Christian Gospels where people in Jesus' community wrestle with the question of his identity. From the very beginning, it's clear to the people around him that Jesus is no ordinary person. Every part of his life story, from birth to ministry, death to resurrection, ascension to all that would come after him, Jesus is a remarkable person with a remarkable call from God. This week's lectionary gospel text deals with the question of his identity. In Matthew 16, Jesus asks his disciples, "Who do people say that the Son of Man is?" They answer him honestly. Well, some people say John the Baptist, others Elijah, others Jeremiah or another prophet. Jesus responds, "But who do you say that I am?" And Simon Peter gives the right answer. "You are the Messiah, the Son of the living God." We open our program today with a piece by Renaissance master Palestrina, which sets this moment to music. Sung in Latin, we'll hear Jesus' response to Peter's answer, which begins, "And I tell you, you are Peter, and on this rock I will build my church."

Tu es Petrus by Giovanni Pierluigi da Palestrina, sung by Voices of Ascension of New York with conductor Dennis Keene. Composers throughout the generations have set this same Latin text to music, often used on the feast day of St. Peter and St. Paul. We'll move from the music of the Renaissance to the music of the French Romantic era with Charles-Marie Vidor's compositional take on this moment of declaration from Jesus to Peter. You'll hear a dramatic musical setting, fitting for the drama of such a moment and the drama of Jesus' own words. The full Latin text translates, "You are Peter, and on this rock I shall build my church, and the gates of hell shall not prevail against it. To you shall I give the keys to the kingdom of heaven."

Tu es Petrus by Charles Marie Vidor, sung by the choir of Westminster Cathedral with conductor James O'Donnell. We continue our musical exploration of the Tu es Petrus text with another composer of the French Romantic era, Gabriel Fauré. Fauré's setting was written during the 1870s, during the time when he worked at Saint-Sulpice in Paris with Charles Marie Vidor, the composer of that last piece we heard. You may hear some compositional similarities, as these pieces share a time and a place. Later in our program, we'll have one more version of the text by the French composer Maurice Durufle, who came just a bit later in history than Fauré and Vidor.

We heard Tu es Petrus by Gabriel Fauré, sung by Schleswig-Holstein Festival Choir Lübeck and baritone David Wilson Johnson with conductor Rolf Beck. To learn more about the music you hear on our program, visit us on social media or on the web at singforjoy.org. In the Gospel reading this week, we encounter a very important moment in the life of Jesus and his followers. This is a moment when a disciple really gets it. As bumbling of a figure as Simon Peter sometimes was, he got this one just right. His teacher and friend, Jesus, was the Messiah. And Peter, in turn, received a new title, the rock on which the church would be built. The metaphor of rock has played other roles in the Bible outside of this one related to Peter. In the hymn we'll hear next, Rock of Ages, Jesus is named as a rock whose shape offers shelter and comfort. We hear it now, sung by the St. Olaf Choir.

We heard the St. Olaf Choir of Northfield, Minnesota, singing Rock of Ages under the direction of Anton Armstrong. Arthur Harris arranged the Augustus Toplady text and Thomas Hastings tune. We continue with hymnody built around rock imagery with our next hymn by Nikolai Grundtvig, Built on the Rock. We're reminded in this hymn text that God sustains the church in every age. In churches and in faithful communities beyond the walls of our buildings, God abides with us.

sung to a Ludwig M. Lindemann tune and arranged by F. Malius Christiansen. We heard Anton Armstrong conducting the St. Olave Choir. The Church's One Foundation is perhaps one of the most well-loved and deeply enduring hymns about church community. We hear it today in light of that revealing conversation between Jesus and Peter. The third and fourth stanzas offer an especially poignant look at how God sustains us through the ages. In these stanzas, the church is personified by the pronouns she and her. Though with a scornful wonder, the world sees her oppressed by schisms rent asunder, by heresies distressed. Yet saints their watch are keeping. Their cry goes up, how long? And soon the night of weeping shall be the morn of song. Through toil and tribulation and tumult of her war, she waits the consummation of peace forevermore. Till with a vision glorious, her longing eyes are blessed, and the great church victorious shall be the church at rest.

0: Live from NPR News in Washington, I'm Amy Held. A trade war is upending decades of free trade between the U.S. and Canada. Here's Canadian Prime Minister Mark Carney.
1: You're at war when you get attacked. We got attacked.
0: He spoke Saturday as President Trump's 50% tariffs on roughly $20 billion worth of Canadian imports kicked in. No new trade talks are scheduled after collapsing Friday. Carney is promising in-kind tariffs on U.S. products starting September 8th. A federal judge says the Trump administration acted illegally when it stopped processing immigrant visas for citizens of 75 countries, including Afghanistan, Brazil, and Yemen. NPR's Michael Copley reports the State Department has said applicants from those countries were likely to need public assistance if they ever came to the U.S.
2: U.S. District Judge Jeanette Vargas struck down the Trump administration's visa ban in part because she said it discriminated on the basis of nationality, in violation of federal immigration law. Under the Immigration and Nationality Act, consular officers are barred from issuing visas to people who are unlikely to be able to support themselves in the U.S., but that determination has to be made on a case-by-case basis. Judge Vargas said the visa ban overrode the discretion of consular officers. The judge also set aside any visa denials that were based solely on the ban. Neither the State Department nor the White House immediately responded to a request for comment. Michael Copley, NPR News.
0: Hawaii is contending with yet another big storm. Tropical Storm Mokay is bringing heavy rainfall to the Big Island today, with the risk of life-threatening flooding and mudslides. It's affecting areas that are still recovering from last weekend's Hurricane Lala. Nearly 30,000 residents in Indiana still without power 12 days after a deadly storm hit. Barb Anguiano reports.
3: A newly filed class action lawsuit is alleging NIPSCO failed to manage vegetation as well as conduct adequate inspections of utility poles and power lines. In a statement, the utility says it strongly disagrees with the characterization of NIPSCO's vegetation management practices. Portage, Indiana resident Cynthia Sanchez is still without power following the storms. She says nearby power lines were knocked down by trees and that she remembers NIPSCO offering to cut back trees on her property a few years ago.
4: And we did take them up on it. So they did cut down one of our trees, but there are so many trees in the neighborhood right by the lines.
3: NIPSCO estimates power to be restored in the Portage area on Tuesday. For NPR News, I'm Barb Anguiano in Indianapolis.
0: Far from gridlock at the nation's capital today, dozens of race cars are set to reach speeds around 200 miles per hour. They're doing 147 laps for the Freedom 250 Grand Prix. It's part of President Trump's push this summer for celebrations of the nation's anniversary. The event chair says this is a one-and-done event pegged to the anniversary. It's NPR News. Ukrainian President Volodymyr Zelensky says he believes Russia is likely to mobilize another 300,000 troops this year as it tries to complete the capture of the eastern Donetsk region. Meantime, Ukraine continues its drone attacks on Russian infrastructure, destroying an online retail warehouse this weekend. Testimony resumes tomorrow in the trial of a Massachusetts woman charged with killing her three children. The defense has rested its case in the trial of Lindsay Clancy. Deborah Becker from member station WBUR has this report.
5: The defense witnesses said Clancy was experiencing postpartum psychosis, and a voice ordered her to kill her children and then herself. Her attorneys are seeking what's known as an insanity defense, arguing that Clancy was not in her right mind and could not control her behavior. But medical experts for the prosecution say Clancy did not have postpartum psychosis and deliberately planned to kill the children. The trial has drawn international attention because of the focus on Clancy's attempts to get postpartum mental health care. For NPR News, I'm Deborah Becker in Boston.
0: Americans will have some of the best seats in the celestial house during this week's near-total lunar eclipse. Thursday into Friday, Earth's shadow will cover around 96% of the moon. And if the skies stay clear, this eclipse will be visible to billions of people across North and South America, Europe, Africa, and the Middle East, much more visible than the solar eclipse seen in parts of Europe earlier this month. This is NPR News.
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7: Good morning. It's 6 minutes after 7 here at KOTZ. Local forecast for Baldwin, Peninsula, Selwick Valley. First of all, elevated water levels Monday and Tuesday for portions of this zone. Once again, elevated water levels for Monday and Tuesday for portions of this zone. High water coming our way. Please be advised. Looking at today, partly sunny, highs in the mid-50s. Southwest wind at 10 miles an hour. Tonight, mostly cloudy, rain showers. Lows around 50 degrees. Southeast wind at 25 miles an hour. Monday, mostly cloudy, numerous rain showers. Highs in the mid-50s with south winds at 30 miles an hour. Monday night, mostly cloudy, numerous rain showers. Lows around 50 degrees. Southwest wind at 30 miles an hour. Tuesday, mostly cloudy, numerous rain showers. Highs around 50 degrees with west wind at 30 miles an hour. Today, again, partly sunny. Highs in the mid-50s. Southwest winds to 10 miles an hour. And tonight, mostly cloudy. Rain showers, lows around 50 degrees. Southeast winds to 25 miles an hour. In Kearney Kachi, we were clear. Temperature 45 degrees. Winds are northwest at 6. We do have 10-mile visibility for this hour. In Kachi, we work a high for today. 74 degrees. Set year 2014. Record low for today, 28 degrees. And that was set 1902. Sunrise this morning was at 6:52 a.m. We'll set tonight at 10:52 p.m. And that'll give us 16 hours of daylight for today. And that's a lot of 7 minutes and 43 seconds from yesterday. Again, Kotzebue were clear. 45 degrees, winds northwest at 6. And we do have 10-mile visibility for this hour. That's a look at our news and weather for this hour. 720 messages coming your way. Give me a call. 907-442-3434 for messages. 7:30 our weather. 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Good morning. 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And for Sunday morning music, my name is Ernie. 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Good morning, KOTZ and Kotzebue. God's blessings.

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way, the truth, and the life. No man cometh unto the Father but through me. Come, let us reason together, saith the Lord. Though your sins be as scarlet, they shall be white as snow. Though they be red like crimson, they shall be as wool.

That song by the Guiding Lights with Hallelujah, He Saved Me. And the one before that one, Build My Mansions, that was by Owen Mack. And God on a Mountain by Robert Sheldon. Good morning to you. Listening to Sunday morning music here at KOTZ. 21 minutes after the hour of 7. That means it's time for a look at our messages for this hour. My number here, 907-442-3434 for messages. And from the Alaska Department of Fish and Game, there's commercial salmon fishing opening. Commercial fishing will open in the Kotchewue District as follows. Will open for 8 hours, 10 a.m. to 6 p.m. Sunday, August 23rd, 2026. Will open same Monday, 10 a.m. to 6 p.m. August 24th. And we'll open for 8 hours, 10 a.m. to 6 p.m. Tuesday, August 25th. We'll open 8 hours, 10 a.m. to 6 p.m. Wednesday, August 26th. We'll open for 8 hours, 10 a.m. to 6 p.m. Wednesday, August 26th. We'll open for 8 hours, 10 a.m. to 6 p.m. Thursday, August 27th. We'll open for 8 hours, 10 a.m. to 6 p.m. Friday, August 28th. Two buyers are currently registered to purchase salmon in Kotzebue this season. Permit holders are reminded to check with their buyers before starting fishing operations to ensure they have a market for their catch. And if you have any questions concerning fisheries, you can call Kotzebue office 907-442-3420 or the commercial fishing office in Nome. 1-800-560-2271. Once again, that one for today, 8 hours, 10 a.m. to 6 p.m., Sunday, August 23rd, 2026. Ruth Norton is currently looking for a boiler technician to tune her boiler, located at house number 382 on 3rd Street. Ruth can be reached at 907-412-3454. That number, 907-412-3454. And three seats are up at North Arctic Borough. These are assembly seats. The petition deadline is Monday, August 24th, 4:30 p.m. Petitions are online at the North Arctic Borough website. Two Kotzebue seats and one Selwick seat are open at North Arctic Borough Assembly. City of Kotzebue would like to thank residents for their interest and patience regarding large item pickup extension. Public Works area will intermittently pick up large items piles as crews online working through the short and busy construction season. Beginning the first week in September, Public Works will conduct citywide pickup of all remaining large item piles. Thank you for your understanding and patience for helping keep Kotzebue clean. And that's from Public Works, City of Kotzebue. Any questions, you can call City Hall at 907-442-3401. Nana Regional Corporation Board of Directors declared a 2026 fall distribution of $16.87 per share payable on or about November 13, 2026 to shareholders of record as of November 9, 2026. November 6, 2026 at 5 p.m. is the deadline to sign up for a direct deposit, your change of address, or enroll new shareholders. If you have any questions, please contact Shareholder Records, 1-800-478-3301. That number, 1-800-478-3301 for Shareholder Records. And from Kotzebue Electric Association, notice to membership. This is to inform you there will be a planned power outage essential to maintenance at electrical infrastructure, and the date is August 27th, that's Thursday, 1 p.m. to 3 p.m. Affected members, all members in Kotzebue, Alaska,
reason for outage, maintenance of power plant equipment and overhead power line for weather resiliency over the fall and winter. This can only be safely accomplished with an outage during the day. We understand this may cause inconvenience and appreciate your patience as we work to improve the reliability and safety of our electrical service. Please take necessary precautions as follows, such as unplugging sensitive electronics, ensuring backup power for essential medical equipment, planning ahead for refrigeration needs, and if you have any questions, please contact customer service, KEA, 907-442-3491, and thank you for your understanding, and some KEA management. And that's a look at our messages for this hour. Don't forget, commercial fishing starts 10 a.m. this morning until 6 p.m. for Sunday, August 23rd. Let's see, our time now is 22 minutes after the hour of 7. And back to more good music here at KOTZ.

You might have recognized those two singing, Leroy Ann Wilford with Nearer My God to Thee, accompanied with Joyful Noise. Good morning to you. 29 minutes till the hour of 8 here at KUTZ. It's time for a look at our weather. Elevated water levels for Monday and Tuesday for portions of this zone. And this is Baldwin Peninsula, Sewick Valley. High water coming your way Monday and Tuesday. Please be advised. Looking at today, partly sunny, highs in the mid-50s with southwest winds to 10 miles an hour. Tonight, mostly cloudy, rain showers, lows around 50 degrees. North-southeast winds to 25 miles an hour. And for tonight, mostly cloudy, rain showers, lows around 50 degrees. Southeast winds to 25 miles an hour. For Monday, mostly cloudy, numerous rain showers. Highs in the mid-50s with south winds of 30 miles an hour. Monday night, mostly cloudy, numerous rain showers. Lows around 50 degrees with southwest winds at 30 miles an hour. Tuesday, mostly cloudy, numerous rain showers. Highs around 50 degrees with west winds at 30 miles an hour. Again for today, partly sunny. Highs in the mid-50s with southwest winds at 10 miles an hour. And tonight, mostly cloudy, rain showers. Lows around 50 degrees with southeast winds at 25 miles an hour. And that was a look at the local forecast for Baldwin Peninsula Sewick Valley, including Kotzebue, Sewick, Norvik. Current condition file. I need to refresh this page here. It'll be momentarily. Sometimes this can be. Yep, it's doing that again. Oh yeah, there it is. 7 o'clock this morning posting by the National Weather Service in Anchorage. Kotzebue clear, 45 degrees, winds calm. Barometric pressure 30.07, rising from last hour. We do have 10 mile visibility. With Kotzebue GKA Barrow cloudy, 36 degrees, winds south. At 6, wind chill 30 degrees, 10 mile visibility. Gamble cloudy, 47 degrees, wind southeast at 17, 10 mile visibility. Kivalina partly cloudy, 35 degrees, wind east at 7, wind chill 29 degrees, 8 mile visibility. Nome de Sar clear skies, 45 degrees, winds calm with 10 mile visibility. Point Hope not reporting. Point Lay partly cloudy, 43 degrees, wind south at 15, wind chill 35 degrees, 10 mile visibility. Red Dog Mine mostly clear, 32 degrees, wind calm with 10 mile visibility. Savunga clear, 49 degrees, wind light and variable at 3, 10 mile visibility. Savunga's winds are light and variable at 3. Sewick clear, 41 degrees, wind west at 5, wind chill 37 degrees, 10 mile visibility. Shishmaref clear, 46 degrees, wind south at 13, 10 mile visibility. Tin City Wainwright not reporting. Unalakleet clear, 37 degrees, wind southeast at 5, wind chill 32 degrees, 10 mile visibility. Wales clear, 47 degrees, wind southwest at 15, 10 mile visibility. Teller clear, 40 degrees, wind southeast at 7, wind chill 34 degrees, 10 mile visibility. Kiana clear, 35 degrees, winds calm, 10 mile visibility. Ambler clear, 32 degrees, wind northwest at 3, wind chill 29 degrees, with 7 mile visibility. Buckland not reporting. Deering clear, 35 degrees, wind south at 9. Wind chill 27 degrees, 10 mile visibility. Norvik clear, 41 degrees, wind south, winds are northwest at 7. Wind chill 36 degrees, with 8 mile visibility. Notak fog, 31 degrees, winds north at 3. Wind chill 27 degrees, 1.5 mile visibility. Shungnak clear. No temp given, winds west at 8, 10 mile visibility. Going to the interior, Fairbanks, cloudy, 53 degrees, winds southwest at 5, 10 mile visibility. And Fort Wainwright,
Cloudy, 51 degrees, winds calm with 10 mile visibility. And going further south, Macquarie, cloudy, 44 degrees. Wind southwest at 6, 10 mile visibility. St. Paul fog, 47 degrees. Wind south at 14, 3/4 mile visibility. And our big city Anchorage is cloudy, 51 degrees. Wind north at 4 with 10 mile visibility. In Kotzebue again, we're clear, 45 degrees. Winds calm. Barometric pressure 30.07. Rising from last hour, we do have 10 mile visibility. And Kotzebue's record high for today, 74 degrees. That was set year 2014. Record low for today, 28 degrees, set 1902. Sun rose this morning, 6:52 a.m. Will set tonight at 10:52 p.m. And that'll give us 16 hours of daylight for today. And that's a loss of 7 minutes and 43 seconds from yesterday. Again, Kotzebue, we're clear, 45 degrees, winds calm. We do have 10 mile visibility for this hour. And let's look at our weather for this hour. 23 minutes to the hour of 8. And as usual, my next song is going out to family. Good morning to wife Mary and our children Ken and Charlene, live and good. Sonny's hanging out in Anchorage. Charles and Josie with our grandson. Oliver is living in Anchorage as well. Margaret is spending another year in Providence, Rhode Island. She graduated a year ago from Brown, and she decided to spend a year there, spend another year there again. Karina's home with us. Good morning to Nixon, Ashley, and Sam as well, staying with us. And good morning to everyone else listening. This is Sunday Morning Music here at KUTZ.

How far it's happened, that was by Wilbur and Kitty Haworth. I Claim the Blood, that was by the Washingtons group. And Play the Waltz of the Angels for me, that was by Owen Mack. And the one before that one, Supper Time, that was by Raymond Lee. Rock of Ages, Hide Thou Me, that was by Porter Wagner with the Blackwood Brothers. We're going to be standing by for some news here at KOTC. At the top of the hour, it'll be 8 o'clock in the morning. News 1 minute after the hour of 8. Standing by for news, KOTC, Sunday Morning Music. Thank you for listening. Thank you for your calls this morning.

0: live from NPR News in Washington. I'm Amy Held. Middle East oil exporters are racing to build pipelines to bypass the Strait of Hormuz, where shipping has stalled amid the U.S.-Iran war launched in February. NPR's Jane Raff reports.
1: U.S. Treasury Secretary Scott Bessent says the Strait of Hormuz will become irrelevant in the next 2 years as new pipelines are built. But that's not how energy analysts see it.
2: Irrelevant is way too strong and overstated.
1: That's Robert McNally, a former energy advisor in President George W. Bush's administration. He and others say it will take several years for the biggest projects in Saudi Arabia and Iraq to be finished, and that pipelines will still be in firing range of Iran. And they say pipelines won't solve the problem of transporting liquid natural gas or shipping commodities such as fertilizer, where disruptions have already led to higher global food prices. Jane Araf, NPR News, Amman.
0: The effects of artificial intelligence on learning are still largely unclear, but Education Secretary Linda McMahon says with guardrails, AI can be a useful tool.
3: I have seen it work so well in the introductions that I've seen.
0: McMahon speaking there to CNN, and as technology plays a bigger role in the classroom, the Education Department has issued guidance for teachers, including preserving human-centered teaching. In Nevada, around 14,000 homes in the Reno area have been forced to evacuate as a brush fire has grown to more than 10,000 acres and approaches city center. Reno's mayor says some structures have already burned. Richard Edwards, fire chief of Truckee Meadows Fire and Rescue, says others may be forced to flee the Hawk Fire and should prepare.
4: Make sure to have your important documents, your medications, your pets, clothing, everything ready to go.
0: Some 400 firefighters are battling the blaze that's being fueled by high winds and dry vegetation. Today marks 100 days since the Ebola outbreak was declared in the Democratic Republic of Congo. Michael Koloki reports Doctors Without Borders is warning the disease is still spreading at an alarming rate.
5: In a statement, Doctors Without Borders said that many people are dying from the disease without receiving medical care, adding that areas outside Congo's Ituri province, the epicenter of the outbreak, have witnessed a rapid rise in infection cases. According to the aid agency, Ebola treatment centers in the Central African nation urgently require healthcare workers who are trained to deal with the disease. Meanwhile, the Director General of the World Health Organization, Tedros Ghebreyesus, has called for increased surveillance of the disease and improved access to healthcare among affected communities as part of efforts to contain the outbreak. For NPR News, I'm Michael Koloki in Nairobi.
0: This is NPR News. Europe is heating faster than anywhere on Earth, and it's helping feed wildfires this summer, including in former battlegrounds. As Villa Marx reports, that's unearthing a potentially deadly threat.
6: Occasionally, in towns and cities that once faced heavy bombardments during World War II, construction teams unearth decades-old ordinances that require bomb disposal specialists to close off entire neighborhoods to safely remove them. But in recent months, with sustained high temperatures and raging fires across the landscapes of Western Europe, rusty bombs and mines that date from the 1910s through the Cold War now further threaten the lives of firefighters as they work to beat back the flames. As the fires clear out scrub and brush that long helped bury old munitions, the bombs sometimes ignite. Blasts have so far been reported from southwest France to northeast Germany. No one has been injured. For NPR News, I'm Willem Marx.
0: For Americans aged 45 and older, the rate of dying from alcohol use is up by about 30% since 2014, according to new federal data. It peaked in 2021, but today's rate is still higher than pre-pandemic. Deaths are around 2.5 times higher in men, but they're up in women, too. Gallup says overall, Americans are drinking at record low levels, just over 50%, as younger Americans say they are much less likely to consume alcohol. It's day two of the World Humanoid Robot Games in Beijing as China aims to showcase its dominance in advanced robotics. So far, organizers say the robots have broken two human records in the 100-meter dash and the high jump. Others have been less successful, tripping, falling, breaking apart, even catching on fire. This is NPR News.
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8: 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It's 6 minutes after 8 here at KOTZ. Local forecasts for about Minnesota Sauk Valley, including Kotwe, Selvik, Narvik. First of all, elevated water levels Monday and Tuesday for portions of this zone. Please be aware there's water levels rising for Monday and Tuesday for Bowen, Finnitha, Sauk Valley. Looking at today, partly sunny, highs in the mid-50s. Southwest wind at 10 miles an hour. Tonight, mostly cloudy rain showers, lows around 50 degrees. Southeast wind at 25 miles an hour. Monday, mostly cloudy, numerous rain showers, highs in the mid-50s with south winds to 30 miles an hour. Monday night, mostly cloudy, numerous rain showers, lows around 50 degrees. Southwest winds at 30 miles an hour. And for Tuesday, mostly cloudy, numerous rain showers, highs around 50 degrees with west winds at 30 miles an hour. Again for today, partly sunny, highs in the mid-50s with southwest winds at 10 miles an hour. Tonight, mostly cloudy rain showers, lows around 50 degrees. Southeast winds at 25 miles an hour. And currently, Kotzebue, we're clear. Temperature 45 degrees. Winds are calm. And we do have 10-mile visibility for this hour. And Kotzebue's record high for today, 74 degrees. That was at your 2014. Record low for today, 28 degrees at 1902. Sun rose this morning, 6:52 a.m. Will set tonight at 10:52 p.m. And I'll give us 16 hours of daylight for today. And that's a loss of 7 minutes and 43 seconds from yesterday. Again, Kotzebue clear, 45 degrees. Winds are calm. We do have 10-mile visibility for this hour. That's a look at our news and weather for this hour. 820 messages coming your way. 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

Good morning to you. That song by Leroy and Wilford with "Nearer My God to Thee." How beautiful heaven must be. That was by Owen Mack. And "Don't Overlook Salvation" by Robert Children. Good morning to you. 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My number here for messages, 907-442-3434 for messages. Been pretty busy this morning already, so thank you for your patience. See, message time 21 minutes after the hour of 8. Good morning, Uvalotak. From Alaska Department of Fish and Game. Kotchevue commercial salmon fishing opening for today. Commercial fishing will open for the Kotchevue district as follows. Will open for 8 hours, 10 a.m. to 6 p.m. Sunday, August 23rd, 2026, and that schedule will follow 10 a.m. to 6 p.m. for Sunday, Monday, Tuesday, Wednesday, Thursday, Friday of this week, all week until Friday, starting today, 10 a.m. to 6 p.m. Two buyers are currently registered to purchase salmon in Kotchevue this season. Permit holders are reminded to check with their buyer before starting fishing operations to ensure they have a market for their catch. And if you have any questions concerning the fishery, you can call the Kotchevue office, 907-442-3420, or the commercial fishing office in Nome, 1-800-560-2271. One in Kotchevue again, 907-442-3420. One in Nome, 1-800-560-2271. Let's see, Ruth Norton is currently looking for a boiler technician to tune up her boiler, located at house number 382 3rd Street. Ruth can be reached at 907-412-3454. That number, 907-412-3454. That number again, 907-412-3454. Three seats are up at Northwest Arctic Borough Assembly. Three assembly seats are open. Petition deadline is Monday, August 24, 2026 at 4:30 p.m. Petitions are online at Northwest Arctic Borough Red website. And this will be on the ballot for voting in October. Two Kotchevue seats and one Thalwick seat. And you can contact Northwest Arctic Borough for more information. And from the City of Kotchevue Public Service announcement, update on large item pickup. City of Kotchevue would like to thank residents for their interest and patience regarding large item pickup extension. Public Work will intermittently pick up large items piles as crews continue working through the short and busy construction season. Beginning the first week in September, Public Works will conduct a citywide pickup for all remaining large item piles. Thank you for your understanding and patience and for helping keep Kotchevue clean. And that's from the Public Works with the City of Kotchevue there. You can call the City of Kotchevue for more information at 907-442-3401. Number for City again, 907-442-3401. And Nana Rita Corporation Board of Directors declared a 2026 fall distribution of $16.87 per share, payable on or about November 13, 2026, to shareholders of record as of November 9th, 2026. November 6th at 5 p.m. is the deadline to sign up for a direct deposit or change of address or to enroll a new shareholder. If you have any questions, contact shareholder records 1-800-478-3301. That number again, 1-800-478-3301, and that's a shareholder records number.
And from Kotchevi Electric Association, just to inform you, there will be a planned power outage for essential maintenance of electrical infrastructure. And that's for August 27, 2026. That's a Thursday, 1 p.m. to 3 p.m. Affected will be all members in Kotzebue. Reason for outage is the maintenance of power plant equipment and overhead power line for weather resiliency over fall and winter. This can only be safely accomplished with outage during the day. We understand this may cause inconvenience and appreciate your patience as we work to improve the reliability and safety of our electrical service. Please take necessary precaution, such as unplugging sensitive electronics, ensuring backup power for essential medical equipment. Plan ahead for refrigeration needs. And if you have any questions, please contact the customer service at 907-442-3491. And that number again, 907-442-3491 with customer service at KEA. Thank you for your understanding. And this from the KEA management. And let's look at our messages for this hour. My number again, 907-442-3434 for messages throughout this morning, 20 after each hour this morning for messages.

song by Lydia with I Dreamed I Searched Heaven for You. That took us up to weather time here at QTZ, right on the nose. It's 8:30 in the morning. Let me see. First of all, elevated water levels for Monday and Tuesday for portions of this zone. And this is for Baldwin, Peninsula, Selwick Valley. We have high water coming our way for Monday and Tuesday. Looking at today, partly sunny, highs in the mid-50s. Southwest wind at 10 miles an hour. Tonight, mostly cloudy, rain showers, lows around 50 degrees. Southeast wind at 25 miles an hour. Monday, mostly cloudy with numerous rain showers. Highs in the mid-50s with south winds to 30 miles an hour. For Monday night, mostly cloudy, numerous rain showers. Lows around 50 degrees, southwest winds at 30 miles an hour. And for Tuesday, mostly cloudy, numerous rain showers. Lows around 50 degrees, with west winds at 30 miles an hour. Again, for today, partly sunny, highs in the mid-50s, with southwest winds to 10 miles an hour. And tonight, mostly cloudy, rain showers, lows around 50 degrees, with southeast wind at 25 miles an hour. And that was a look at the local forecast for Baldwin Peninsula Selwick Valley. And our current condition file, all these were posted as of 8 o'clock this morning by the National Weather Service. Anchorage office, Kotzebue clear, 45 degrees, winds calm, barometric pressure 30.07, steady from last hour. We do have 10-mile visibility. Otkapka Geeky, bare or cloudy, 39 degrees, wind south at 6. Wind chill 34 degrees, 10-mile visibility. Gamble cloudy, 48 degrees, wind southeast at 17. 10-mile visibility. Kivalina mostly clear, 37 degrees, winds east at 5. Wind chill 32 degrees, 10-mile visibility. Nome Desar, clear skies, 38 degrees, winds north. At 3, wind chill 36 degrees, 10-mile visibility. Point Hope not reporting. Point Lay, cloudy with rain, 44 degrees. Wind south at 16, wind chill 36 degrees, 10-mile visibility. Red Dog Mine, mostly clear, 34 degrees, winds calm, 10-mile visibility. Savanga, mostly cloudy. 46 degrees, winds northeast at 9 with 10-mile visibility. Selwick clear, 44 degrees, winds northwest at 4. 10-mile visibility. Shishmaref clear, 46 degrees, winds south at 10. 10-mile visibility. Tin City Wainwright not reporting. Unalakleet clear, 38 degrees, winds east at 5. Wind chill 33 degrees, 10-mile visibility. Wales clear, 48 degrees, wind south at 17, 10-mile visibility. Teller clear, 42 degrees, wind south at 5. Wind chill 38 degrees with 10-mile visibility. Kiana clear, 35 degrees, wind northwest at 3. Wind chill 32 degrees, 10-mile visibility. Ambler clear, 37 degrees, winds calm, 7-mile visibility. Buckland not reporting. Deering clear, 35 degrees, wind south at 9. Wind chill 27 degrees, 10-mile visibility. Narvik clear, 40 degrees, winds northwest at 3. Wind chill 38 degrees, 8-mile visibility. Notak fog, 33 degrees, winds calm, less than a quarter mile visibility. And let's see, Xiangnak clear. Winds west at 5, 10-mile visibility. No temp given for Xiangnak. Clear, west 5, 10-mile visibility. And the interior Fairbanks, mostly cloudy, 51 degrees. Winds south at 8, 10-mile visibility. Fort Wainwright, cloudy, 52 degrees. Winds west at 6, 10-mile visibility. And going further south to Magoya, cloudy, 43 degrees, wind southwest at 4, 10-mile visibility. St. Paul, cloudy, 47 degrees, wind south at 14, 9-mile visibility.
In our big city, Anchorage, mostly cloudy, 51 degrees, winds north at 3, 10 mile visibility. In Kotchevue again, we're clear, 45 degrees, winds calm, barometric pressure 30.07, steady from last hour. We do have 10 mile visibility. And Kotchevue's record high for today, 74 degrees. That was set year 2004. Record low for today, 28 degrees, set in 1902. Sunrise rose this morning, 6:52 a.m. will set tonight at 10:52 p.m. And I'll give us 16 hours of daylight for today. And that's a loss of 7 minutes and 43 seconds from yesterday. Again, Kotchevue were clear, 45 degrees, winds calm, and we do have 10 mile visibility for this hour. And that's a good our weather for this hour. And a good morning to you. Time now is 24 minutes till the hour of 9 here at KOTZ. And back to more good music here at KOTZ. Sunday morning music.

Lord Jesus, I was not there when they nailed you to the cross. Lord, I ask you and thank you for your great mercy, loving kindness. Look mercifully to us sinners here on this earth. Someday we may realize, understand, and seek you as my personal Savior. Lord Jesus, when you shed your precious blood, that one little drop of blood fell on me. And I feel the truth, the Holy Spirit, and the healing touch of your power. Lord, I ask you that you pour your Holy Spirit upon all my nephews and nieces, that they may see the light and accept you as their personal Savior, that someday they'll walk in the path of righteousness. For as you have promised, you'll come again. In Jesus' name we ask and thank you. 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

Family, You're My Kind of Woman, You're My Kind of Man. That was by Vince Gill with Patti Loveless. Good morning to you. You're listening to Sunday Morning Music here at KOTZ. 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

That song by the Swan Sisters with It's Me Again, Lord. And the one before that one, Your Tears, that was by Minnie Kubelak. He Took Your Place, that was with late member Wilfred Lane from the St. George's in the Episcopal Church here in town. And Where Roses Never Fade, that was by the

0: Live from NPR News in Washington, I'm Amy Held. Treasury Secretary Scott Bessent is expected to announce new aggressive sanctions on Iran tomorrow, President Trump calling it Economic D-Day. Iran says any country that participates in these efforts will be considered an enemy and targeted. NPR's Hadil El-Shelchi reports.
1: President Trump has warned that the U.S. will wage new economic warfare against Iran this week. Iran has spent almost half a century weathering the weight of U.S. sanctions, with ordinary Iranians bearing the brunt of the consequences. Trump didn't outline details of the new punishment, but said that they would be, quote, unprecedented and aimed at forcing Iran to open the Strait of Hormuz. In an interview on state TV, Iran's new security chief said that Iran would, quote, harm the interests of surrounding countries if they join Trump's new economic war. Iran has been targeting U.S. military installations in the Gulf and Jordan since the beginning of the war. Hadil El-Shelchi, NPR News, Istanbul.
0: A trade war is upending decades of free trade between the U.S. and Canada. Canadian Prime Minister Mark Carney says they will, quote, attack back after President Trump imposed 50% tariffs on wide-ranging goods. The detainment by Immigration and Customs Enforcement agents of a 5-year-old boy and his father is sparking controversy, Texas Public Radio's Jerry Clayton reports.
2: 5-year-old Liam Tadeo and his father, Victor Martinez Nieto, are being held in a family detention center in Dilley, Texas, after being picked up by ICE last week in Austin on the way to a soccer game. U.S. Representative Greg Kassar of Austin took to social media and called for the release of the pair, along with all children at the facility, urging for what he called the trailer prison to be shut down.
3: Because kids should be playing soccer, going to school, living their lives, not being arrested on the streets.
2: Kassar pointed to a similar case when a 5-year-old Minnesota boy was sent to and detained in Dilley, sparking a nationwide outcry. I'm Jerry Clayton in San Antonio.
0: The main event kicks off this hour in the nation's capital, hosting its first ever IndyCar race in celebration of 250 years of America. NPR's Ava Berger reports from the track at the National Mall.
4: At 8 a.m., fans were already sprinting into the National Mall. Not for the museums, for the cars. Decked out in American flag pants and a Freedom 250 shirt and hat, Cameron Graves already had a front row seat by 8:15 a.m. He described the feeling at the Freedom 250 Grand Prix.
5: Oh, man. Patriotic and electric.
4: IndyCar drivers started their practice laps at 9:15 a.m. President Donald Trump is expected to wave the green flag around 1:15 p.m. to start the 250-mile race. Ava Berger, NPR News, Washington.
0: This is NPR News. Arizona, California, and Nevada are preparing to head back to the negotiating table after the federal government cut 20% of the water they can use from the Colorado River over the next 2 years. What happens after 2028 remains an open question. So does what happens in upstream states that also rely on the river: Colorado, Utah, Wyoming, and New Mexico. Experts say more action is needed as climate change and drought lower levels in the river states have drawn on for years. Current cuts are expected to hit the Tucson and Phoenix areas the hardest. A judge has denied the motion for a new trial for a black teenager who was convicted in the fatal stabbing of a white teenager in Texas. Caroline Love from member station KERA reports that the case has received national attention.
6: Anthony was sentenced to 35 years in prison for the fatal stabbing of 17-year-old Austin Metcalf. A Texas judge denied the motion for a new trial on Saturday. Anthony's attorneys argued an off-the-record agreement between the defense and prosecution during the trial coerced Anthony to give up his right to testify and denied him a complete defense. Anthony's text messages revealed he regularly carried a knife and had a history of fighting. And Metcalf and his brother served a year of probation for spraying graffiti that said Heil Hitler and kill all black people. Anthony's attorney said he plans to appeal. For NPR News, I'm Caroline Love in Dallas.
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8: Good morning. It's 6 minutes after 9 here at QTZ. Local forecast for volcanoes of Selwick Valley, including Kotwi, Selwick, Norvik weather. First of all, elevated water levels for Monday and Tuesday for portions of this zone. Please be aware we have high water coming for Monday and Tuesday for Bowen Peninsula Selwick Valley. Looking at today, partly sunny, highs in the mid-50s, southwest wind at 10 miles an hour. Tonight, mostly cloudy rain showers, lows around 50 degrees, southeast wind at 25 miles an hour. Monday, mostly cloudy and numerous rain showers, highs in the mid-50s with south wind at 30 miles an hour. For Monday night, mostly cloudy, numerous rain showers, lows around 50 degrees, southwest wind at 10 to 30 miles an hour. And for Tuesday, mostly cloudy, numerous rain showers, highs around 50 degrees with west wind at 30 miles an hour. Again, for today, partly sunny, highs in the mid-50s, southwest wind at 10 miles an hour. And tonight, mostly cloudy, rain showers, lows around 50 degrees. Southeast wind at 25 miles an hour. And currently, Kotwi, we're clear, temperature of 45 degrees. Winds are southeast at 5. We do have 10-mile visibility for this hour. And Kotwi's record high for today, 74 degrees. That was at year 2004. Record low for today, 28 degrees. That was at 1902. Sun rose this morning, 6:52 a.m. will set tonight at 10:52 p.m. And I'll give us 16 hours of daylight for today. And that's a loss of 7 minutes and 43 seconds from yesterday. Again, Kotwi were clear, 45 degrees. Wind southeast at 5. We do have 10-mile visibility for this hour. That's a look at our news and the weather for this hour. 920 messages coming your way. 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

That song by Brenda Nicole with Jesus, it's, let's see, take this message to my mother. And Sweet, Sweet Anointing, that was by Levi Wilson. And Man Who Can by Robert Sheldon. Good morning to you. You're listening to Sunday Morning Music here at KOTZ. Time for a look at our messages for this hour. My number here, 907-442-3434. Messages, good morning. It's 20 minutes after the hour of 9. From the Alaska Department of Fish and Game, the commercial salmon fishing opening. Commercial fishing will open in the Kotchebue District as follows. Will open for 8 hours, 10 a.m. to 6 p.m. Sunday, August 23rd, 2026. That's today for 8 hours, 10 a.m. to 6 p.m. Today, Sunday, August 23rd, will open for 8 hours, 10 a.m. to 6 p.m. Monday, August 24th, will open for 8 hours, 10 a.m. to 6 p.m. Tuesday, August 25th, will open for 8 hours, 10 a.m. to 6 p.m. Wednesday, August 26th, will open for 8 hours, 10 a.m. to 6 p.m. Thursday, August 27th, will open for 8 hours, 10 a.m. to 6 p.m. Friday, August 28th. Two bars are currently registered to purchase salmon and Kotchebue this season. Permit holders are reminded to check with their buyer before starting fishing operations to ensure they have a market for their catch. And if you have any concerns about the fishery, you can call the Kotchebue office, 907-442-3420. Or the Commercial Fishing Office in Nome, 1-800-560-2271. One in Kotchebue again, 907-442-3420. 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And Ruth Norton is currently looking for a boiler technician to tune up her boiler located at house number 382 3rd Street here in Kotchebue. She can be reached at 907-412-3454. That number, 412-3454. Three seats are up at the Northwest Arctic Borough Assembly seat. Petition deadline is Monday, August 24th, by 4:30 p.m. Petitions are online at Northwest Arctic Borough website. And this to be on the ballot in October voting. Two Kotchebue seats, one Sawick seat. And you can contact Northwest Arctic Borough for more information. And from the City of Kotchebue Public Service announcement, update on large item pickup. City of Kotchebue would like to thank residents for their interest and patience regarding large item pickup extension. Public Works will intermittently be picking up large item piles as crews continue working through the short and busy construction season. Beginning the first week in September, Public Works will conduct a citywide pickup of all remaining large item piles. Thank you for your understanding and patience and for helping keep Kotchebue clean. And that's from the City of Kotchebue Public Works Department. And you can call City Hall at 907-442-3401. That number, 907-442-3401 for City Hall. Nana Regional Corporation Board of Directors declared a 2026 fall distribution of $16.87 per share, payable on or about November 13, 2026, to shareholders of record as of November 9, 2026. November 6, 2026 at 5 p.m. is the deadline to sign up for a direct deposit, change your address, or enroll a new shareholder. And if you have any questions, call Shareholder Records, 1-800-478-3301. That number, 1-800-478-3301. And that's for shareholder records at NANA.
And from Cottonwood Electric Association, KEA membership notice. This is to inform you there will be a planned power outage for essential maintenance of electrical infrastructure. And that's on August 27, 2026, that's a Thursday, 1 p.m. to 3 p.m. All members in the Cottonwood area will be affected. Maintenance of power plant equipment and overhead power line for weather resiliency over the fall and winter. This can only be safely accomplished within outage during the day. We understand this may cause inconvenience and appreciate your patience as we work to improve the reliability and safety of our electrical service. Please take necessary precautions such as unplugging sensitive electronics, ensuring backup power for essential medical equipment, planning ahead for refrigeration needs. If you have any questions, please contact our customer service team, 907-442-3491. Thank you for your understanding. And that's from the KEA management. Their number again for any questions, 907-442-3491. And let's look at our messages for this hour. My number again, 907-442-3434. Messages throughout this morning. Good morning, back to more good music here at KOTZ.

0: That song by April Kennedy, Can't Finish With Daddy Always Had a Friend. Have to clean that CD a little bit before I play it next time. Daddy Always Had a Friend, by April Kennedy. It took us up to 29 minutes till the hour of 10 for weather time here at KOTZ. Good morning. I really like that song. I wish it would finish. Let's see. First of all, elevated water levels for Monday and Tuesday for portions of this zone, and it happens to be Balwyn Peninsula, Selwyn Valley, including Cotterie, Selwyn, Norfolk. High water coming our way. Please be advised. Looking at today, partly sunny, highs in the mid-50s, west-southwest winds to 10 miles an hour. Tonight, mostly cloudy, rain showers, lows around 50 degrees, southeast winds to 25 miles an hour. Monday, mostly cloudy, numerous rain showers, highs in the mid-50s, west-south winds to 30 miles an hour. Monday night, mostly cloudy, numerous rain showers, lows around 50 degrees, with southwest winds at 30 miles an hour. Tuesday, mostly cloudy, numerous rain showers, highs around 50 degrees, with west winds to 30 miles an hour. Today, again, partly sunny, highs in the mid-50s, southwest winds at 10 miles an hour. Tonight, mostly cloudy, rain showers, lows around 50 degrees, southeast winds at 25 miles an hour. And that was a look at the local forecast, Balwyn Peninsula, Selwyn Valley. And our current condition file, all these were posted as of 9 o'clock this morning by the National Weather Service office in Anchorage. Kotzebue clear 45 degrees, wind southeast at 5. We do have 10 mile visibility for this hour. Otkakwe, KKE Barrow, cloudy 41 degrees, wind south at 10, wind chill 34 degrees, 10 mile visibility. Gamble, cloudy 48 degrees, wind southeast at 7, 10 mile visibility. Kivalina, mostly cloudy, 45 degrees, wind southeast at 7, 10 mile visibility. Nome, clear skies, 41 degrees, winds calm, 10 mile visibility. Point Hope, not available. Point Lay, cloudy, 45 degrees, wind south at 15, wind chill 38 degrees, 10 mile visibility. And Red Dog Mine, mostly clear, 36 degrees, wind south. Let's see, Red Dog Mine, mostly clear, 36 degrees, winds north at 4, wind chill 32 degrees, 10 mile visibility. Savunga, cloudy, 47 degrees, wind southeast at 19, gusting to 26, wind chill 39 degrees, 10 mile visibility. Selwyn, clear, 44 degrees, wind northwest at 5, 10 mile visibility. Shishmaref, clear, 46 degrees, wind south at 12, 10 mile visibility. Tin City, Wainwright, not available. Unalakleet, clear, 41 degrees, winds east at 4, wind chill 38 degrees, 10 mile visibility. Wales, mostly cloudy, 48 degrees, wind south at 15, 10 mile visibility. Teller, clear, 42 degrees, wind south at 3, 10 mile visibility. In Kiana, mostly clear, 37 degrees, winds calm, 10 mile visibility. Ambler, clear, 39 degrees, winds west at 4, wind chill 36 degrees, 7 mile visibility. Buckland, not reporting. Deering, clear, 39 degrees, winds calm, 10 mile visibility. Narvik, clear, 40 degrees, winds northeast at 3, wind chill 38 degrees with 8 mile visibility. Notak, fog, 33 degrees, winds calm, with a quarter mile visibility. Shungnak, clear, no temp given, winds are west at 7, 10 mile visibility. And St. Michael, cloudy, 47 degrees, winds light variable at 3 with 10 mile visibility. St. Michael's winds light variable at 3 this hour. And looking at the interior, Fairbanks, mostly cloudy, 51 degrees, wind south at 8, 10 mile visibility. Forward right, cloudy, 52 degrees, wind southwest at 5, 10 mile visibility. And our big city Anchorage is, let's see, further south, Makoyuk, mostly cloudy, 43 degrees, wind south-south at 3, 10-mile visibility. In St. Paul, fog, 47 degrees, wind south at 15, 2.5-mile visibility. In our big city Anchorage, fog, 51 degrees, wind northeast at 6, 3/4-mile visibility Anchorage this hour. And let's see, back to Cotter View, clear skies, 45 degrees, wind southeast at 5, barometric pressure falling from last hour, 30.06, we do have 10-mile visibility. And Cotter View's record high for today, 74 degrees, that was set year 2004, record low for today, 28 degrees. That was set in 1902. Sun rose this morning, 6:52 a.m. will set tonight at 10:52 p.m. And they'll give us 16 hours of daylight for today. And that's a loss of 7 minutes and 43 seconds from yesterday. Can contribute clear, 45 degrees, wind southeast at 5. We do have 10-mile visibility for this hour. And that's a good our weather for this hour. And our time now is 23 minutes till the hour of 10 here at KOTZ. Good morning. And back to more good music here at KOTZ.
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2: Songs before that, public service announcement. Will the Circle Be Unbroken? That was by Ronald Schumann. Who's Kogaluk? Our nephew from Subic, Kogaluk. Will the Circle Be Unbroken? Worth It After All, that was by Leroy and Carol Wilson. It was recorded live during one of our fundraisers here at QTZ. Just a Closer Walk with Thee, that was by Barbara Mandrell. And that's from a CD we got, and it's dated 1990. One of the first CDs we got here for our CD collections. Will the Circle Be Unbroken by Barbara Mandrell. Any Stars in My Crown, that was by Tillman Foster. By request, a Tillman Foster song. Any Stars in My Crown. Good morning to everyone listening. We're going to be standing by for some news here at KUTZ. Good morning. This is Sunday Morning Music here at KUTZ. It can be found on the AM dial 720 KUTZ in Kotzebue. Hope you're enjoying our good music on this fine Sunday morning. At the top of the hour, it'll be 10 o'clock in the morning with news and weather and messages for the next hour here at KUTZ in Kotzebue. Good morning.

0: Live from NPR News in Washington, I'm Amy Held. Canadians appear to overwhelmingly support their Prime Minister Mark Carney's response to the trade war with the U.S. Dan Karpinchuk reports from Toronto.
1: Provincial premiers from across the country say Trump has gone too far, and all, with the exception of Alberta, say it's time to fight back. They agree it will be tough on Canadians. Jobs will be lost and businesses closed because of President Trump's 50% tariffs. Many business leaders, such as the Canadian Steel Producers Association, agree that no deal is better than a bad deal. Fans at Major League Soccer matches in Montreal and Vancouver booed the U.S. national anthem Saturday. Many people promised to shun American alcohol. Ottawa's retaliation begins on September the 8th, targeting U.S. sectors including steel, dairy, appliances, agricultural equipment, pulp and paper, and electronics. For NPR News, I'm Dan Karpinchuk in Toronto.
0: Economists say Trump's tariffs on Canada will mean higher prices for U.S. consumers. At the same time, polls show more voters say cost of living is a top issue and just a third approve of Trump's handling of the economy. NPR's Mara Liasson reports Trump is ramping up his efforts to support Republican candidates running in the midterm elections.
2: Trump is concerned that Republican voters will not turn out in November if he's not on the ballot. Here he is at a rally for Republican Senator Darlene Graham in South Carolina.
3: What I really want you to do is pretend, please, that I'm on the ballot. Just come and vote. It's so important.
2: That argument may encourage Trump supporters to turn out even if he's not on the ballot. But if Republicans do poorly in November, it will also allow him to argue that it wasn't a repudiation of him since he wasn't on the ballot. Mara Liasson, NPR News.
0: Another big storm means more flooding and winds for Hawaii as the state still recovers from Hurricane Lala. NPR's Chandelise Duster reports.
4: Tropical storm Mokay is bringing heavy rains and gusty winds to the Big Island of Hawaii and other islands through Monday. The National Weather Service says the tropical storm is not expected to make landfall, but could drop more than a foot of rain across the Big Island. Rainfall from Mokay could produce life-threatening flooding and mudslides, especially in areas affected by Hurricane Lala, which hammered the Big Island a week ago. Heavy rainfall from Lala triggered floods and mudslides that destroyed roads, homes, and bridges. More than 8,000 people were still without power as of Saturday morning ahead of Mokay's arrival. Chandelise Duster, NPR News.
0: In a first and last, according to organizers, the streets of downtown D.C. have become a racetrack for the Freedom 250 Grand Prix. President Trump waved the green flag for dozens of race cars approaching speeds of 200 miles per hour for 147 laps around the National Mall. It's one of several events Trump has spearheaded this summer in celebration of the nation's 250th, some by executive order, bypassing Congress. This is NPR News. At least 22 people were killed early today in Guinea after a mountainous heap of garbage collapsed in the largest landfill in the capital, Conakry. That's according to the West African nation's Civil Protection Service. Heavy rains washed over the refuse, triggering the landslide that buried nearby shacks. For decades, the U.S. has served adults with disabilities in their communities rather than in institutions. NPR's Janaki Mehta reports the Trump administration is trying to reverse that.
5: Siblings Kaylee and Cody Brendel grew up near the Jersey Shore. Both of them are blind, and Cody, who's 27, also has autism. And after high school, for years, he was in a kind of limbo. Until now, his family has found a community-based program funded by Medicaid where he learns life skills like job training at Jersey Mike's, where he loves bopping lettuce.
6: You have to bang it down a couple of times to loosen the cord.
5: But now, the Justice Department has said it will no longer enforce a legal protection that says states must provide services for adults with disabilities in their community. Here's Cody's sister, Kaylee.
7: That affects everything. Integrated setting affects school, where you can work. It affects the community-based programs like what my brother uses.
5: The law hasn't changed, but the administration may no longer enforce it. Janaki Mehta, NPR News.
0: A heads up, literally, this week features a near-total lunar eclipse. Thursday into Friday, Earth's shadow will cover around 96% of the moon. If skies stay clear, it will be visible to billions across North and South America, Europe, Africa, and the Middle East. 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
9: 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It's 6 minutes after 10 here at KOTZ. Weather time, first of all, elevated water levels for Monday and Tuesday for portions of this zone. And this is Baldwin Finnis, Selwick Valley, including Cotterie, Selwick, Narvik. Today, partly sunny, highs in the mid-50s, southwest wind at 10 miles an hour. Tonight, mostly cloudy rain showers, lows around 50 degrees, southeast wind at 25 miles an hour. Monday, mostly cloudy, numerous rain showers, highs in the mid-50s with south winds at 30 miles an hour. Monday night, mostly cloudy, numerous rain showers, lows around 50 degrees, southwest wind at 30 miles an hour. And for Tuesday, mostly cloudy, numerous rain showers, highs around 50 degrees, west winds to 30 miles an hour. Again, for today, partly sunny, highs in the mid-50s, with southwest wind at 10 miles an hour. Tonight, mostly cloudy, rain showers, lows around 50 degrees, southeast wind at 25 miles an hour. And currently, Cotterie are mostly cloudy, temperature 46 degrees. Winds are southeast at 6, and we do have 10-mile visibility for this hour. And Cotterie's record high for today, 74 degrees. That was set year 2004. Record low for today, 28 degrees, set in 1902. Sun rose this morning, 6:52 a.m. Will set tonight at 10:52 p.m. And I'll give us 16 hours of daylight for today. And that's a loss of 7 minutes and 43 seconds from yesterday. Again, Cotterie mostly cloudy, 46 degrees, wind southeast at 6. We do have 10-mile visibility for this hour. That's a look at the news and the weather for this hour. 10:20 messages coming your way. 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And that's a look at our 10 o'clock schedule for Sunday morning music here at KOTZ. 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Good morning.

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That song by Eastern Fellas was Sovereign Minded Jesus. And the one before that one, Don't Face Tomorrow Without Him, that was by the McKeithens. Yes, I know, by Robert Sheldon. Good morning to you. Listen to Sunday morning music here at KUTZ. My number for messages, 907-442-3434 for messages. Good morning. From the Alaska Department of Fish and Game, commercial fishing will open in the Kotchubee District as follows. Will open for 8 hours, 10 a.m. to 6 p.m. today, Sunday, August 23rd. And that schedule will continue through Sunday, Monday, Tuesday, Wednesday, Thursday, and Friday of this week until August 28th, 2026. Friday will be 10 a.m. to 6 p.m. as well. Friday, August 28th, and that schedule will be Sunday, Monday, Tuesday, Wednesday, Thursday, and Friday. Each day, 10 a.m. to 6 p.m. Two buyers are currently registered to purchase salmon in Kotchubee this season. Permit holders are reminded to check with the buyers before starting fishing operations to ensure they have a market for their catch. If you have any questions concerning the fishery, call the Kotchubee office, 907-442-3420, or the commercial fishing office in Nome, 1-800-560-2271. One in Kotchubee, again, 907-442-3420, office in Nome, 1-800-560-2271. Ruth Norton is currently looking for a boiler technician to tune up her boiler, located at house number 382 on 3rd Street here in Kotzebue. She can be reached at 907-412-3454. That number, 907-412-3454. And three seats on Northwest Arctic Bureau Assembly are open. Deadline to petition for a seat is August 24th. 2026 by 4:30 p.m. Petitions are online at the Northwest Arctic Bureau website. Two Kotchubee seats are available and one Selwick seat. And petitions will be on the ballot in October for those three seats. Contact Northwest Arctic Bureau if you have any questions. And from the City of Kotchubee, large item pickup update. City of Kotchubee would like to thank residents for their interest and patience regarding large item pickup extension. Public Works will be intermittently picking up large items piles as crews continue working through the short and busy construction season. Beginning the first week of September, Public Works will conduct a city-wide pickup of all remaining large item piles. Thank you for your understanding, patience, and for helping keep Kotchubee clean. And that's from the Public Works Department with the City of Kotchubee. They can be reached at 907-442-3401. That number, 907-442-3401. Nana Regional Corporation Board of Directors declared a 2026 fall distribution of $16.87 per share, payable on or about November 13, 2026, to shareholders of record as of November 9, 2026. November 6, 2026, 5 p.m. is the deadline to sign up for a direct deposit, change of address, or enrolling a new shareholder. If you have any questions, please contact shareholder records, 1-800-478-3301. That number, 1-800-478-3301. And from Kotchubee Electric Association, this is to inform you there will be a planned power outage essential for maintenance of electrical infrastructure on August 27, 2026, which is a Thursday, 1 p.m. to 3 p.m. and it affects all of Kotchubee members. Maintenance of power plant equipment and
overhead power line for weather resiliency over fall and winter. This can only be safely accomplished within outage during the day. We understand that this may cause inconvenience and appreciate your patience as we work to improve the reliability and safety of our electrical service. Please take necessary precaution, such as unplugging sensitive electronics, ensuring backup power for essential medical equipment, planning ahead to for refrigeration needs. If you have any questions, contact customer service at KEA at 907-442-3491. Thank you for your understanding. And that number again, 907-442-3491. And thank you for understanding. And that's from the KEA management. That seemed to be it for our messages for this hour. My number again, 907-442-3434.

Good morning to you. That song by Asokala and Friends with Kampu, Too Far to Look Back. Good morning. That took us up to weather time here at KOTZ. It's 29 minutes to the hour of 11. First of all, elevated water levels for Monday and Tuesday of portions of this zone. That's Baldwin Peninsula, Selwick Valley. We have high water coming our way. Please be advised. And this is for next week, Monday and Tuesday. Looking at today, partly sunny, highs in the mid-50s, southwest winds at 10 miles an hour. Tonight, mostly cloudy rain showers, lows around 50 degrees, southeast winds at 25 miles an hour for tonight. Monday, mostly cloudy, numerous rain showers, highs in the mid-50s with south winds at 30 miles an hour. Monday night, mostly cloudy, numerous rain showers, lows around 50 degrees, southwest winds to 30 miles an hour. Tuesday, mostly cloudy, numerous rain showers, highs around 50 degrees with west winds to 30 miles an hour. Again, for today, partly sunny, highs in the mid-50s, southwest winds to 10 miles an hour. And tonight, mostly cloudy rain showers, lows around 50 degrees, southeast wind at 25 miles an hour. And currently, Kotzebue, where mostly cloudy, temperature of 46 degrees, wind southeast at 6. We do have 10-mile visibility for this hour. Once again, wind southeast at 6 for this hour. Kotzebue's record high for today, 74 degrees. That was that year 2004. Record low for today, 28 degrees at 1902. Sun rose this morning, 6:52 a.m. Will set tonight at 10:52 p.m. And that'll give us 16 hours of daylight for today. And that's a loss of 7 minutes and 43 seconds from yesterday. Again, Kotzebue mostly cloudy, 46 degrees. Wind southeast at 6. We do have 10-mile visibility for this hour. And let's look at our weather for this hour. 22, 27 minutes till the hour of 11 here at KOTZ. Request a song, What a Day That Will Be, by the Ol' Nutak Singers. What a wonderful day. And this big hello to all my friends and family up north. Have a good berry picking season and cutting fish as well. Rooting for everybody up north. And this from Edgar in Anchorage. He requested Narvik Singers, When We All Shall Get Home by Request.

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3: 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That was by request. A big hello to all my friends and family up north. 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And that's from Edgar in Anchorage. Thank you for your call. Another one by request. Please play Uncle Warford's song, He Took Your Place, for John Milton Seward. Good morning in this room, Hilda, in Anchorage.

Lord Jesus, I was not there when they nailed you to the cross. Lord, I ask you and thank you for your great mercy, loving kindness. Look mercifully to us sinners here on this earth. Someday we may realize, understand, and seek you as my personal Savior. Lord Jesus, when you shed your precious blood, that one little drop of blood fell on me. In the fear, the truth, the Holy Spirit, and the healing touch of your power. Lord, I ask you that you pour your Holy Spirit upon all my nephews and nieces, that they may see the light and accept you as their personal Savior, that someday they'll walk in the path of righteousness. For as you have promised, you'll come again. In Jesus' name we ask and thank you. Amen.

That was late Bro Ferdinand from the St. George and Audrey Episcopal Church with He Took Your Place. And that was by request. Good morning to John Mills and Seward from Hilda. Please play Uncle Robert's song, He Took Your Place. And a good morning to John Mills and Seward. Another one by request. Good morning to Mama May and family. Please play Elvis' song, Peace in the Valley. And this from Kirk. And the rest.

Peace in the Valley, that was by Elvis. Request Good Morning to a Mama May and the family from Kirk. Please play Peace in the Valley by Elvis. Actually, an Elvis song for them. Chose Peace in the Valley. Another invite request to my aunties, Lena Sage and Elsie Goodrow, also Uncle Fred Barger, and all the Bargers and family and friends. Please play God of All Comfort, and this from Noyak Barger in Anchorage, and this song is by York and Lee.

That was my request. Good morning to aunties Lena Sage and Elsie Goodrow. Also for Uncle Fred Barger and all the Bargers. Good morning. Please play God of All Comfort. And this from Noyak Barger in Anchorage. Another one by request. Please play God on the Mountain for the Dark Shield and Downey and Lane family. We love you all, thinking of you all today, and have a good day today. And this is from Marilyn Danny and the Chowan. Please play God on the Mountain.

That was by request, God on the Mountain by Robert Sheldon. Half Rishiel, Atarakshil, Donnie and Lane families. Thinking of y'all today and have a good day today. And this from Marilyn Danny and the children. Another one by request. Good morning to all my friends and family in the Nana region. Hope you're all doing good. Please play How Beautiful Heaven Must Be. And it's from Maryland.

That was by request, Beautiful Heaven Must Be. That was by Owen Mack. And this is for all my friends and family in the Nan region. Love you all. And hope you're all doing good. And that's from Maryland. Another one by request. Please play Family Who Prays. I switch this one to Family Ties, and this for all my friends and family. And this from Crystal and Crystal Tickets and Carl. Enjoy your day, and I chose this song for this request. Family Ties.

0: of sanctions on Iran on Monday, which President Trump has called Economic D-Day. Iran is already suffering from distressing economic circumstances that began before the war with the U.S. and Israel broke out in February. Hedil Alshalchi, NPR News, Istanbul.
1: 25 IndyCar drivers racing in the nation's capital have revved into action. It's the first and likely the last time the race will circle the National Mall. NPR's Ava Berger reports.
2: President Donald Trump and First Lady Melania Trump took a ceremonial lap in an armored vehicle around the Freedom 250 Grand Prix. Trump was met with cheers across the track. All eyes were on the sky as multiple military flyovers erupted overhead, and service members were honored on the track. Then, finally, the moment fans have been waiting for, Trump waved the green flag from his suite. 25-year Navy veteran Mark Warlow peered in between the openings of a fence with two friends, also Navy vets.
3: This is just, it's fantastic. It's not good. I'm really excited about it, especially as a vet, to have this in D.C. and everything that we've seen.
2: Eva Berger, NPR News, Washington.
1: In Nevada, a fire has grown to 10,500 acres and is approaching the city of Reno. The Washoe County Sheriff now saying it was human-caused, and 90,000 residents should either evacuate or be ready to go. From member station KUNR, Maria Palma reports.
4: The Hawk Fire has burned more than 10,000 acres in Reno, Nevada. It remains 0% contained. About 400 personnel from local, state, and federal agencies are working the fire, including ground and air crews. Nevada Governor Joe Lombardo has declared a state of emergency in Washoe County and activated the Nevada National Guard to support the response. For NPR News, I'm Maria Palma in Reno.
1: Hawaii is contending with yet another big storm. Tropical storm Moke is bringing heavy rainfall to the Big Island today before spreading westward across the remainder of the islands through Monday. It's affecting areas that are still recovering from last weekend's Hurricane Lala. And you're listening to NPR News. The rate of adults dying from alcohol use in the U.S. has gone up, according to new federal data. NPR's Ping Huang reports.
5: For adults 45 and older, the rate of alcohol-induced deaths has increased by about 30% since 2014. It's up for both men and women, though deaths from alcohol are around 2.5 times higher in men. The rate is down from a peak in 2021 during the COVID pandemic, but remains higher than it was pre-pandemic. The data is published in the CDC's Morbidity and Mortality Weekly Report. Past CDC publications found some 2/3 of alcohol-related deaths come from the impacts of drinking over time, such as alcohol use disorder, heart, and liver diseases. The remaining third died after drinking too much at once, which can cause things like alcohol poisoning. The agency recommends that those who drink drink moderately and help others do the same, and that they seek help for substance abuse if they're concerned. Ping Huang, NPR News.
1: Gallup research finds the overall percentage of American adults who say they drink has fallen to a record low, around 54%. This as more young people abstain from drinking. We're still learning about the effects of artificial intelligence on education. And Education Secretary Linda McMahon says with guardrails, AI can be a useful tool.
6: I have seen it work so well in the introductions that I've seen.
1: McMahon speaking there to CNN, and as technology plays a growing role in the classroom, the Education Department has issued guidance for educators, including preserving human-centered teaching. I'm Amy Held, and this is NPR News.
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8: Good morning. It's 6 minutes after 11 here at KUTZ. Looking at weather, first of all, elevated water levels for Monday and Tuesday next week for portions of the zone. And that's Baldwin Peninsula, Selwick Valley. Looking at today, partly sunny, highs in the mid-50s. Southwest wind at 10 miles an hour for today. Tonight, mostly cloudy rain showers, lows around 50 degrees, southeast wind at 25 miles an hour. Monday, mostly cloudy, numerous rain showers, highs in the mid-50s, with south winds at 30 miles an hour. Monday night, mostly cloudy, numerous rain showers, lows around 50 degrees, southwest winds to 30 miles an hour. Tuesday, mostly cloudy, numerous rain showers. Highs around 50 degrees, west winds to 30 miles an hour. Again for today, partly sunny. Highs in the mid-50s, west-southwest winds to 10 miles an hour. Tonight, mostly cloudy, rain showers. Lows around 50 degrees, southeast winds to 25 miles an hour. And currently, Kotzebue are clear, temperature 49 degrees. Wind southwest at 6 this hour. We do have 10-mile visibility. And Kotzebue's record high for today, 74 degrees. That was set year 2004. Record low for today, 28 degrees, set 1902. Sun rose this morning, 6:52 a.m. Will set tonight at 10:52 p.m. And that'll give us 16 hours of daylight for today. And that's a loss of 7 minutes and 43 seconds from yesterday. Again, Kotzebue clear, 49 degrees, wind southwest at 6. We do have 10-mile visibility for this hour. That's a look at our news and the weather for this hour. 1120 messages coming your way. 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

The way, the truth, and the life. No man cometh unto the Father but through me. Come, let us reason together, saith the Lord. Though your sins be as scarlet, they shall be white as snow. Though they be red like crimson, they shall be as white.

That song about a guided light with hallelujah, he saved me. And the one before that, Nearer My God to Thee, that was by Leroy Wilford. And Jesus on the Main Line by the Guided Lights. Good morning. Looking at messages for this hour from the Alaska Department of Fish and Game. The Kotzebue commercial salmon fishing opening. Commercial fishing will open in the Kotzebue district as follows. 8 hours, 10 a.m. to 6 p.m. today, Sunday, August 23rd. We'll open 8 hours, 10 a.m. to 6 p.m. Monday, August 24th. Open for 8 hours, 10 a.m. to 6 p.m. Tuesday, August 25th. We'll open 8 hours, 10 a.m. to 6 p.m. Wednesday, August 26th. We'll open for 8 hours, 10 a.m. to 6 p.m. Thursday, August 27th. Will open for 8 hours, 10 a.m. to 6 p.m. Friday, August 28th. Two buyers are currently registered to purchase salmon in Kotzebue this season. 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Ruth Norton is currently looking for a boiler technician to tune up her boiler located at house number 382 on 3rd Street here in Kotzebue. She can be reached at 907-412-3454. That number, 907-412-3454. Three seats are up for the Northwest Arctic Borough Assembly. Petition deadline is Monday, August 24th by 4:30 p.m. Monday afternoon. Petitions are online at Northwest Arctic Borough website. And two Kotzebue seats and one Sawick seat. And that's to be on the ballot in October by petitioning for those seats. Any questions, contact Northwest Arctic Borough. Northwest Arctic Borough again. An update on large item pickup for the City of Kotzebue. City of Kotzebue would like to thank residents for their interest and patience regarding large item pickup extension. Public Works will intermittently pick up large items piles as crew continue working through the short and busy construction season. Beginning the first week of September, Public Works will conduct a citywide pickup of all remaining large items, piles. Thank you for your understanding and patience and for helping Kotzebue keep Kotzebue clean. That's from the Public Works Department, City of Kotzebue. You can get a hold of them by calling 907-442-3401. That number for City Hall, 907-442-3401. Nana Regional Corporation Board of Directors declared a 2026 fall distribution of $16.87 per share, payable on or about November 13, 2026, to shareholders of record as of November 9, 2026. November 6, 2026 at 5 p.m. is the deadline to sign up for direct deposit, change of address, or enrolling a new shareholder. If you have any questions, contact shareholder records, 1-800-478-3301. That number again, 1-800-478-3301 for shareholder records. And from the City of from Kotzebue Electric Association, this is to inform you there will be a planned power outage for essential maintenance of electrical infrastructure on August 27, 2026, which is a Thursday, 1 p.m. to 3 p.m. All members in the City of Kotzebue will be affected.
and maintenance of power plant equipment and overhead power line for weather resiliency over fall and winter is reason for the power outage. This can only be safely accomplished with an outage during the day. We understand this may cause inconvenience and appreciate your patience as we work to improve the reliability and safety of our electrical service. Please take necessary precautions, such as unplugging sensitive electronics, ensuring backup power for essential medical equipment, planning ahead for refrigeration needs, and if you have any questions, contact customer service at KEA at 907-442-3491. 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And that's from KEA Management. That number again, 907-442-3491. And that's a look at our messages for this hour. And my number again, 907-442-3434 for messages. And back to more good music here at KOTZ. Good morning.

That song by Porter Wagoner with the Blackwood Brothers, Rock of Ages, Hai Da Mi. Pavan Likota wrote that was by the Southwick French Church Group fundraiser. Good morning to you listening to Sunday Morning Music here at KUTC. Time for a look at our weather. First of all, elevated water levels for Monday and Tuesday. That's right, high water coming our way Monday and Tuesday of next week for portions of Baldwin Peninsula Southwick Valley. Today, partly sunny, highs in the mid-50s, southwest wind at 10 miles an hour. Tonight, mostly cloudy, rain showers, lows around 50 degrees, southeast winds to 25 miles an hour. Monday, mostly cloudy, numerous rain showers, highs in the mid-50s with south winds to 30 miles an hour. For Monday night, mostly cloudy, numerous rain showers, lows around 50 degrees with southwest winds to 30 miles an hour. And Tuesday, mostly cloudy, numerous rain showers, highs around 50 degrees, west winds to 30 miles an hour. Again for today, partly sunny, highs in the mid-50s with southwest winds to 10 miles an hour. Tonight, mostly cloudy rain showers, lows around 50 degrees, southeast winds to 25 miles an hour. And currently, Kotze View clear skies, 49 degrees, winds southwest at 6. We do have 10-mile visibility for this hour. And Kotze View's record high for today, 74 degrees. That was the year 2004. Record low for today, 28 degrees, set in 1902. Sun rose this morning, 6:52 a.m. will set tonight at 10:52 p.m. And they'll give us 16 hours of daylight for today. And that's a loss of 7 minutes and 43 seconds from yesterday. Again, Kotze View clear, 49 degrees, wind southwest at 6. We do have 10-mile visibility for this hour. And that's a good our weather for this hour. And it's time for our recorded program, Sing for Joy. It's also time for me to say good morning for this fine Sunday morning. I certainly enjoyed being here with you for Sunday morning music here at KUTZ. Teku KUTZ staff are always helping us volunteers when we need help over here. Good morning. Whatever you're doing this week, if you're going to be out on a boat, make sure you wear a life preserver. And everyone in your care in your boat, wear one as well, to keep yourself safe and your loved ones safe as well. If you're driving in your community, ease up on the throttle and watch out for other people using the trail systems in your area. Keep yourself safe and your loved ones safe as well. Have a real super week, and I'll see you bright and early next Sunday morning for Sunday's programming. And have a real super week and God's blessings.

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1: There are many moments throughout the Christian Gospels where people in Jesus' community wrestle with the question of his identity. From the very beginning, it's clear to the people around him that Jesus is no ordinary person. Every part of his life story, from birth to ministry, death to resurrection, ascension to all that would come after him, Jesus is a remarkable person with a remarkable call from God. This week's lectionary gospel text deals with the question of his identity. In Matthew 16, Jesus asks his disciples, "Who do people say that the Son of Man is?" They answer him honestly. "Well, some people say John the Baptist, others Elijah, others Jeremiah or another prophet." Jesus responds, "But who do you say that I am?" And Simon Peter gives the right answer. "You are the Messiah, the Son of the living God." We open our program today with a piece by Renaissance master Palestrina, which sets this moment to music. Sung in Latin, we'll hear Jesus' response to Peter's answer, which begins, "And I tell you, you are Peter, and on this rock I will build my church."

Tu es Petrus by Giovanni Pierluigi da Palestrina, sung by Voices of Ascension of New York with conductor Dennis Keane. Composers throughout the generations have set this same Latin text to music, often used on the feast day of St. Peter and St. Paul. We'll move from the music of the Renaissance to the music of the French Romantic era with Charles-Marie Vidor's compositional take on this moment of declaration from Jesus to Peter. You'll hear a dramatic musical setting, fitting for the drama of such a moment and the drama of Jesus' own words. The full Latin text translates, "You are Peter, and on this rock I shall build my church, and the gates of hell shall not prevail against it. To you shall I give the keys to the kingdom of heaven."

Tu es Petrus by Charles Marie Vidor, sung by the choir of Westminster Cathedral with conductor James O'Donnell. We continue our musical exploration of the Tu es Petrus text with another composer of the French Romantic era, Gabriel Fauré. Fauré's setting was written during the 1870s, during the time when he worked at Saint-Sulpice in Paris with Charles Marie Vidor, the composer of that last piece we heard. You may hear some compositional similarities, as these pieces share a time and a place. Later in our program, we'll have one more version of the text by the French composer Maurice Durflé, who came just a bit later in history than Fauré and Vidor.

We heard Tu es Petrus by Gabriel Fauré, sung by Schleswig-Holstein Festival Choir Lübeck and baritone David Wilson Johnson with conductor Rolf Beck. To learn more about the music you hear on our program, visit us on social media or on the web at singforjoy.org. In the gospel reading this week, we encounter a very important moment in the life of Jesus and his followers. This is a moment when a disciple really gets it. As bumbling of a figure as Simon Peter sometimes was, he got this one just right. His teacher and friend, Jesus, was the Messiah. And Peter, in turn, received a new title, the rock on which the church would be built. The metaphor of rock has played other roles in the Bible outside of this one related to Peter. In the hymn we'll hear next, Rock of Ages, Jesus is named as a rock whose shape offers shelter and comfort. We hear it now, sung by the St. Olaf Choir.

We heard the St. Olaf Choir of Northfield, Minnesota, singing Rock of Ages under the direction of Anton Armstrong. Arthur Harris arranged the Augustus Toplady text and Thomas Hastings tune. We continue with hymnody built around rock imagery with our next hymn by Nikolai Grundtvig, Built on the Rock. We're reminded in this hymn text that God sustains the church in every age. In churches and in faithful communities beyond the walls of our buildings, God abides with us.

Built on the Rock, a hymn by Nikolai F.S. Grundtvig, sung to a Ludwig M. Lindemann tune and arranged by F. Malius Christiansen. We heard Anton Armstrong conducting the St. Olaf Choir. The Church's One Foundation is perhaps one of the most well-loved and deeply enduring hymns about church community. We hear it today in light of that revealing conversation between Jesus and Peter. The third and fourth stanzas offer an especially poignant look at how God sustains us through the ages. In these stanzas, the church is personified by the pronouns she and her. Though with a scornful wonder, the world sees her oppressed by schisms rent asunder, by heresies distressed. Yet saints their watch are keeping. Their cry goes up, how long? And soon the night of weeping shall be the morn of song. Through toil and tribulation and tumult of her war, she waits the consummation of peace forevermore, till with a vision glorious her longing eyes are blessed, and the great church victorious shall be the church at rest.

Hello, everyone. It is Sunday, August 23rd of 2026. We are going back to the year of 1976. I'm Jasmine Paniak. This is Sunday Potluck, and here we go.

This has got to be the saddest day of my life. I called you here today for a bit of bad news. I won't be able to see you anymore because of my obligations and the ties that you have. We've been meeting here every day. And since this is our last day together, I want to hold you just one more time. When you turn and walk away, don't look back. I want to remember you just like this. Let's just kiss and say goodbye.

that was Moody Blue by Elvis Presley. Before that, we had After the Lovin' by Engelbert Humperdinck. I hope that was right. I think first try, maybe. New Kid in Town by Eagles, and then the number one was Torn Between Two Lovers by Mary McGregor. So those were the top four, and I double checked, of the country list. All right, so what I would like to share next, as I've said probably countless times at this point, bicentennial, right? ABC did a coverage of some of the bicentennial events beginning at 1 p.m. Eastern Standard Time. And basically the whole thing is just kind of going over what everyone was doing, right? And going over all the different coverage. The video itself is 48 minutes and 56 seconds, so we're not going to watch the whole thing, but and it is a video. I do recommend if you want to check it out. It's just on YouTube. The video is fun, but they do a lot in the beginning of like explaining a little bit about what a lot of the main cities were doing and everything. Firefox wants to update and we're going to tell it no. There we go. All right, so we're going to go ahead and get started with that, the ABC coverage of America's bicentennial on July 4th, 1976.

96.6 degrees Fahrenheit for 15 consecutive days. The peak of it was 35.9 degrees Celsius in Cheltenham on July 3rd. They went through a 16-week dry spell, dealing with a severe drought. Unfortunately, the record has been broken these last couple of years, but kind of funny. I mean, not, kind of ironic. How about that? It's ironic that they had the hottest summer and the coldest World Series game took place in the same year. So we already talked about Jimmy Carter. Oh no, we talked about Ford, but not Jimmy Carter. So yeah, on November 2nd, Democrat Jimmy Carter was elected as the 39th President of the United States. He defeated incumbent Republican President Gerald Ford and was the first U.S. President from the Deep South since the Civil War. Carter carried 23 states and the District of Columbia. He won 50.1% of the popular vote and 297 electoral votes. Pretty close there, buddy. On November 7th, Gone with the Wind was shown on television for the first time and attracted 65% of America's viewing audience. And last one I'll talk about this hour. I love this name. On November 8th, Iceland and the United Kingdom came to agreement over fishing rights in the North Atlantic, thus ending a series of conflicts known as the Cod Wars. I think that is hilarious, and I love it. I want to know more about the Cod Wars. Maybe we'll bring it up next time I'm on, because that is hilarious. I love funny names like that. I just do. But yeah, that is going to do it for hour number two of Sunday Potluck. Thank you so much for joining me so far. We've got one more hour left. I've got some more fun facts for you. We're going to talk about some pretty big inventions that took place in this year. And I've got a couple more song lists for you. So stick around. I will see you in just a moment. And welcome back to hour number three of Sunday Potluck. It is August 23rd of 2026. I'm Jasmine Paniak, and we are currently investigating and learning about the year 1976. It was the bicentennial, 200 years since the signing of the Declaration of Independence. We talked quite a bit about that in the last hour. So this hour, I want to talk a bit more about some things that took place that really honestly changed a lot of today. But first, I wanted to go over the schedule just really quick once I find it again. Here it is. So next week, Mike will be here. There is a chance I might be covering for Mike. We'll find out. So fingers crossed he'll be here next week. If not, you'll hear from me, and I'm sure Ellen will be feeling better by that point, too. We haven't 100% figured out September yet, so we'll let you know. You'll know next week what we're doing for sure, but yeah, so today we're going to... I've got so many things open, guys. It's not even funny. The first thing I actually wanted to talk about? No. Music. Yes, next is music. There we go. I'm fine. Okay, so the last list we went over was the easy listening singles. Next, we have albums. The top 200 albums for at year end. And what I did was I just picked a song from each album. But these, excuse me, they were released in either 76 or 75, but they were at the end of 76. So, the first one, I'm just going to go ahead and go over the albums so that

know the album names. Number one was Peter Frampton's album Frampton Comes Alive, which was released in 1976. Number two was Fleetwood Mac, and that's the name of the album, Fleetwood Mac. That was released in 1975. Number three, Paul McCartney and Wings, and their album Wings at the Speed of Sound. And number four, Eagles, their greatest hits from 1971 to 1975. That was released in 1976. So was Wings at the Speed of Sound. So we're going to go ahead. We're going to start with Frampton Comes Alive. The song I chose is actually one of his live shows. We're going to listen. It's on the album, I promise. We're going to listen to Something's Happening.

Francisco. We'd like to get a bit funky now. This one's called Doobie Wobble.

That was Witchy Woman by Eagles. Let 'Em In by Wings. It is the same album as with Paul McCartney. Monday Morning by Fleetwood Mac, and Something's Happening by Peter Frampton. So that was the top four of the best-selling albums. I'm going to scroll down the list now so I don't get myself stuck again. There we go. Am I getting any duplicates in this next one? I am, so we'll worry about that when we get there. Alrighty then. Now to the thing I've been excited to talk about. Yeah, no, I'm excited to talk about it. It's cool. In 1976, there were three major tech and hardware inventions that came to be. The first one, Apple, built by Steve Wozniak and Steve Jobs. Steve and Steve. this circuit board launched the Apple Computer Company on April 1st of 1976. On April Fool's Day, Apple was created, and now it has taken over everyone's life and will soon take over our souls. But we'll talk about that another time. another major invention was Cray. Cray 1. It was designed by Seymour Cray. This vector supercomputer became the fastest computer in the world for complex scientific data. And it lasted a good long while. Unfortunately, it no longer is with us unless you go to thrift stores. The VHS. JVC released the video home system format in Japan in 1976, changing how people watched movies at home. I remember back when I was growing up. Oh, was this? It was before and after the fire. I had to think for a second. They survived the fire. We had a massive shelf full. Okay, well, I say massive. I was a kid. Probably wasn't even all that big. Probably just your regular bookshelf. But it was full. And I mean shoved full of the VHS tapes in those big white plastic cases. And we had pretty much every single Disney movie that ever came out. And what's really funny, I watched all of the cartoons. I watched all of Snow White, Oliver and Company, all of them, right? I watched all the cartoons. Really didn't watch any of the live action ones. We had. Excuse me. We had the Goonies. I didn't watch it until an embarrassing short amount of time since. Anyway, I didn't watch The Sandlot. I didn't watch a lot of them just because live action movies didn't really get my attention. Anyway, so that was invented. The VHS was invented in 1976. Some other notable hardware. Goodness, I'm not even reading and I'm still yawning. IBM 3800. IBM introduced this high-speed laser-powered printing subsystem for data processing centers. Oh, excuse me. And the Fairchild Channel F. Released in November of 1976, it was the first programmable video game console using ROM cartridges. Now, you can do all kinds of like mods and things are just a normal occurrence for games, but pretty huge back then, for sure. Some other major things, well, I guess not as major. I kind of started off with the gold stars. But some everyday products and materials. Gore-Tex was invented. The waterproof and breathable fabric membranes hit the consumer market in 1976. The candy Pop Rocks was invented by General Foods. Goodness. A carbonated candy that fizzes in the mouth. I remember.
I remember I would, I'm sure this was a common occurrence, being dared to like sh dump the entire packet in your mouth. Made my mouth feel so weird. The Big Gulp. 7-Eleven introduced the giant soft drink cup in 1976. The popular toy, the most defining toy in 1976, was Stretch Armstrong, an iconic latex action figure filled with gel that could pull and twist. Other massive hits included the Evel Knievel stunt cycle, TV inspired action figures like the Bionic Woman, and classic preschool toys like Fisher Price, Lift and Load Depot, and various neighborhood play sets. And also, the 70s were a big skateboarding boom. And so skateboards got upgraded with smooth modern wheels at this point. Some popular things that pop culture basically that was defined in 1976. Films were Rocky, Taxi Driver, and The All President's Men. They were massive box office and cultural hits. Excuse me, for TV shows, we have Charlie's Angels, Laverne and Shirley, Happy Days, and The Bionic Woman. Icons actress Farrah Fawcett became a poster icon with her famous feathered hair look. Disco and pop were, well, dis let's see, yeah, disco and pop. Elton John and Kiki D sang "Don't Go Breaking My Heart," which we listened to earlier, while disco and early punk were starting to take over clubs and radios. As for clothing style, people wore wide bell-bottom pants, platform shoes, and patterned polyester shirts. And Dorothy Hamill inspired a nationwide haircut trend. She was a figure skater. Her hairstyle, I'm just going to kind of describe it here. It's like a, basically the feathered bob, I guess you could call it. Yeah, it's not even really a bob because it doesn't go down to her chin. But it's a lot, like, it goes to her ears, right? And it's feathered, and it's really pretty. It's very pretty. I actually had a hairstyle kind of similar to that, only it was more asymmetrical and not even all the way around. Alrighty, and then what was some other? Another couple things. The gourmet Jelly Belly jelly beans came out, which is pretty exciting. They debuted with original flavors like Very Cherry and Root Beer. I actually had a chance to go through the Jelly Belly factory on a tour when I was in high school. That was cool. If you ever get a chance to go, I highly recommend it. It was a lot of fun. Johnson and Johnson introduced carefree tampons. Coast Soap, a deodorant soap brand launched nationally by Procter and Gamble. The Stay-Tab can tops, push-through non-detachable pull tabs for aluminum beverage cans, became standard industry design at this point. And that is about it for inventions. I'll go ahead and share just a few more facts with you. Yeah, I got time for facts. Okay, so in 1976, Red Dye No. 2, a food coloring used in everything from ice cream to makeup, was pulled from the marketplace after Soviet scientists claimed that there was a potential link between the dye and cancer. Because of the ban, red M&Ms disappeared from 1976 to 1987. Some McDonald's menu prices from 1976. The Big Mac was 75 cents.
Quarter pounder, 70 cents. Quarter pounder with cheese, 75 cents. Filet of fish, 65 cents. A regular hamburger for 30 cents. Cheeseburger for 40 cents. Medium fries, 45 cents. How dare the fries be more than the cheeseburger? Hot apple pie, 45 cents. Medium strawberry and chocolate shakes, 45 cents a piece. And medium soft drinks, 30 cents each. I am insanely jealous, and I wish that were now. That would be real nice. Oh, well, look at that. The Perrier bottled water was introduced in the United States in 1976. Hewlett-Packard and IBM both developed the first inkjet printers. However, the printers didn't become popular with consumers until years later when smaller, more affordable models became available. This is really exciting. Oh no, what's it called? What's it called? I was listening to Come From Away music, from the musical. And Frontier Airlines hired Emily Howell Warner as America's first female pilot, and there's a song all about her in that one, I believe. I believe. I might be wrong on that one. Probably wrong, actually. Hold on. I'm gonna Come From Away characters. While I look that up, I'm gonna or wait for that to load, that is. Oh, excuse me. Rod Stewart's Tonight's the Night was the year's what was one of the most popular songs. The Hotel California album was released by the Eagles and one of the best-selling albums of all time. In 1956, NBC unveiled its famous peacock logo that featured a peacock, quote, with brightly colored plumage in a number of shades, end quote. However, from 1976 to 1979, NBC replaced its peacock logo with an abstract N. Whoops, that was wrong. There we go. Some more f sports facts. I already mentioned about the Super Bowl champs being the Pittsburgh Steelers. The Cincinnati Reds won the World Series, and the Montreal Can Canadiens clinched? Slinched? Oh, gosh. The Stanley Cup. In addition, Hank Aaron hit his 755th and final home run on July 20th. Okay, I gotta double check here. Do, do, do, do, do, do. Is she no? Ah, Captain Beverly, that's who I was thinking of. Oh well, it doesn't matter. So ignore the whole Come From Away thing. But finally, in 1976, these words all appeared in print for the very first time. It's a bit of a list. Athleisure, bicycle shorts, body piercing, bull rush, class act, couch potato, digital camera. Ebola virus, Ethernet, exercise bicycle, IPO, killer bee, microcassette, point person, restless legs syndrome, sell off, and then also sell off with a dash, smart mouthed, spider vein, and wannabe. That is a hilarious list of names. I like to joke that I'm a couch potato because I, not because I'm lazy, but because I was raised in Idaho. But okay, so the last list I am here to share with you. We're going to listen to so this I'm kind of fusing two lists here. Because we've got quite a bit of time here. We're going to start with the R&B songs, the top 100. The duplicate in this one is Disco Lady. Like I said, Disco Lady was all over the place. It was Disco Lady and Wings song, the Silly Love songs. But anyway, the first one for that one is I Wish by Stevie Wonder. So we will be starting with that one, but I'm also going to be throwing in a couple of
songs from the essential disco singles of 1976. I will let you know which one specifically I play. But we're going to start with I Wish by Stevie Wonder.